0: They may be eligible for the New South Wales Government's Home Energy Saver program. Council says discounts of up to $4,000 or a zero interest loan of up to $15,000 for energy saving upgrades may be available to eligible residents. And for those in Cooma, the community clean-up of Cooma Creek and the town centre is on this afternoon from 3pm. The Snowy Monaro Regional Council is advising residents to head to Frank Norris Park near the pool with a hat, water bottle and sunscreen. Bags, gloves and claw sticks will be provided.
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0: The Mikalago Pony Club is putting out the call for new members after low numbers at their rally last weekend. They're reminding locals Pony Club isn't just for kids. Adult members get access to the grounds and receive a dedicated space to ride. For those interested, the club can be contacted through their Facebook. 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
2: Tonight, clear and fresh conditions throughout this evening. Tomorrow, overcast, slight chance of a shower or two. Saturday, partly cloudy, isolated showers. Sunday, partly cloudy, after patches of morning fog. Cooma dropping to negative one tonight, top of 17 tomorrow. Jindabyne, high tomorrow of 17 after a night's low of 3. Canberra, climbing to a max of 19, slipping to 2 tonight. 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

0: right across your workday. 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I'm Forever Classic, XLFM 96.1. G'day, you're hanging with me, Brad. And this next song, it is a nonsense lyric.
1: It has no meaning at all. It was just a word that I invented. I mean, I didn't even invent. I just opened my mouth and sang it. Because it worked with the rhythm and the melody of the song.
0: Sure did work. Phil Collins, the studio.
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0: 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Tomorrow, though, for your Friday, might want to get the umbrellas out. Slight chance of a shower or two, otherwise overcast. Saturday on the partly cloudy side with some isolated showers, and then Sunday also partly cloudy after some morning fog. It's about half an hour to midday, and the boys are about to light up. Australian Crawl for your workday.
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0: 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Hello, it's Brad joining you as we're about to make it to another 30-minute music marathon and some of the hits straight from the 80s. I've got David Bowie. Put on your red shoes. Plus the very first song that Brian Johnson wrote for AC/DC. Plenty more hits coming up after 12 o'clock. 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
10: From the Capital Radio Newsroom, good afternoon. I'm Tia Priest-Willamott. Federal Health Minister Mark Butler has reintroduced a bill in federal parliament to wind back the private health rebate for over 65s. The government argues it needs the $3 billion in savings to help fund more aged care services, but the opposition, Greens and crossbenchers have joined forces to block the move in the Senate. Mr Butler has told Parliament it's a hard but necessary policy.
11: The government is committed to moving ahead with this bill. Older Australians deserve better aged care services, and the government is of the view that it is important that the Parliament have a proper debate on these matters.
10: Meanwhile, Communications Minister Anika Wells is hoping her digital duty of care legislation can pass before Christmas. The bill would give social media users the ability to opt out of algorithms which help determine their feed. The opposition argues the way the legislation is designed could stifle freedom of speech. Ms. Wells says that specific issue has been addressed, but welcomes extra scrutiny of the bill.
12: This is the most compelling policy question of our generation, and it's important that we give it all the scrutiny
3: scrutiny it deserves, and I welcome any amendments that any parties want to put to make our online safety laws as strong and effective as they can be.
5: Pope Leo is out of bed, walking and eating following an operation to remove a cancerous tumour from his lung. He's undergone post-surgery tests which show his progress is normal. He's now awaiting the results of a biopsy to determine if the cancer has spread. And women's fashion brands Q and Veronica Main will close more stores as administrators continue to search for a buyer. From tomorrow, 26 stores across both brands will begin closing across Australia and New Zealand. Staff will be redeployed where possible. Andrew McDonald isn't ruling out again changing around Australia's batting order for the second test against South Africa starting on Sunday. Selectors moved Matt Renshaw to the middle order, bringing in Nick Maddison for his first test in nearly a decade in Durban. The Australian coach says it will remain dynamic.
12: You need specific orders at certain times, and this person's an opener, this person's a middle order player. I think we're more open-minded than that, but it doesn't make it right either. We'll assess what we need to do going to the next test.
5: And Australia's women are relishing in the glory of a 3-0 one-day international clean sweep over Bangladesh. The world champions made short work of the visitors in Game 3, chasing down 173 with more than 27 overs to spare, helped by an innings of 74 not out from Annabel Sutherland. Stand-in skipper Talia McGrath praising the squad's ruthless mindset.
13: We really wanted to play our style and play our brand and be consistent with that throughout, and I think we did that. I think we achieved that. Our quicks were unbelievable, and we bowled really well throughout the series, and then our top order were just clinical and got the job done.
5: That audio thanks to Fox Sports. And that's the latest news update from the Capital Radio Newsroom. I'm Tia Priest-Willamott.
14: Continuing with XLFM local news, thanks to Red Energy, the 100% Australian energy retailer owned by Snowy Hydro, I'm Lily Stokes. The Lifeblood Mobile Donation Centre will be back in Cooma in early November. Australia Red Cross Lifeblood announced this week blood supplies across the country have plunged to their lowest level in a decade. Appointments to donate are available across Monday the 9th, Tuesday the 10th and Wednesday the 11th of November. Optus is urging residents across the Snowy Monaro to prepare for the upcoming high-risk weather season with an emergency plan. The telco says it has upgraded battery capacity in priority areas and invested in 200 additional generators at mobile sites around the country over the past year. Optus spokesperson Jane McNamara says Optus is prioritising disaster-prone areas in the summer months.
15: We know severe weather can hit regional towns hard, which is why we've put extra backup power and generators in place to help keep people connected when they need it the most. It's also worth being prepared. Keep your phone charged, have a backup battery handy, and make sure you know where to get local emergency updates.
14: The Jindabyne P&C Mango Fundraiser is back for 2026 to herald the upcoming mango season. Locals can order a 7-kilo tray of Bowen Special Mangoes through the Jindabyne P&C Square Site store. Orders close on the 26th of October and are expected to arrive in mid-November. Trays are $35 each and will be available for collection from the Jindabyne Public School Administration Office. And the Cooma Rotary Club is holding their next market this weekend on Sunday. The markets will run from 9 a.m. to 1:30 p.m. at Centennial Park.
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14: Coolamatong Snowy Mountains Country Club has announced it will be hosting a golfing fundraiser for a new cancer unit at the Cooma Hospital. The four-person Ambrose event is open to all golfers. Entry is $400 per team and includes breakfast, lunch and entertainment. 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
0: Tonight, clear and fresh conditions throughout this evening. Tomorrow, overcast, slight chance of a shower or two. Saturday, partly cloudy, isolated showers. Sunday, partly cloudy, after patches of morning fog. Cooma dropping to -1 tonight, top of 17 tomorrow. Jindabyne high tomorrow of 17 after a night's low of 3. Canberra climbing to a max of 19, slipping to 2 tonight. 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

On Forever Classic XLFM 96.1, 30-minute music marathon. That was Tal Bachman, top 10 hit from 1999. That was about trying to get a pretty popular girl to date his stepbro. It all came about from that experience. That's a true story right there. Hello, with Brad on your workday, and I'd say it's about time to get our dancing shoes on with the Pointer Sisters now. XLFM. I don't

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Here we are on your Thursday afternoon, nearly there the weekend. And if you're an organiser of a community event that's coming up this weekend, next weekend, you want to let us know about it regardless, just head to xlfm.com.au and you can let us know with our Snowy Mountains events guide on our website. We'll get it up there, even talk about it during the show. It's about 21 past 12 on your 30-minute music marathon. Now, here's Eurythmics.

0: You listen to Forever Classic XLFM 96.1 Love Shack B52s to finish off that 30-minute music marathon. Another one from 1 o'clock later. And looking ahead with the weather as well, it's going to stay on the clear side, especially as we head into your evening. Though tomorrow we might start seeing some showers hit. Otherwise, looking to be overcast for your Friday. Saturday on the partly cloudy side, isolated showers. And Sunday also partly cloudy after some patches of morning fog. Coming up, I'm going to hit play on some Taylor Dane. After a hit from 1986 about Indigenous land rights. 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
10: From the Capital Radio Newsroom, I'm Alex Stockerty. Communications Minister Annika Wells is hoping her digital duty of care legislation can pass before Christmas. The bill would give social media users the ability to opt out of algorithms which help determine their feed. The opposition argues the way the legislation is designed could stifle freedom of speech. Ms Wells has told Nine that specific issue has been addressed, but welcomes extra scrutiny of the bill.
11: This is the most compelling policy question of our generation, and it's important that we give it all the scrutiny it deserves, and I welcome any amendments that any parties want to put to make our online safety laws as strong and effective as they can be.
12: So is there any chance of this getting passed before Christmas?
11: Yes.
10: The Greens say they only support a bill cutting the private health insurance rebate for over 65s if pensioners are exempt. The minor party, the Coalition and Crossbench combined to block the legislation in the Senate. The federal government plans to reintroduce the bill today, arguing the $3 billion savings will fund more aged care beds. Attempted murder charges have been laid against a Sydney hospital patient accused of trying to set several people on fire in the spinal unit. One man is in intensive care, another man and woman have minor injuries. A 48-year-old man has been charged with attempted murder over the incident at the Prince of Wales Hospital. Health Minister Ryan Park is condemning the alleged actions.
13: Shocking, appalling behaviour, and I don't give a damn whether someone's under the influence of drugs, alcohol or whatever. It needs to be dealt with by police, and I hope the full extent of those charges are thrown at him.
10: Independent Senator Jackie Lambie is demanding more answers from defence over the handling of a recording device found on a Navy ship. The device, understood to have been in a female-only cabin, was detected while the vessel was docked in Cairns. The ADF says the incident has been referred to the Joint Military Police Unit. A Victorian man is marking a special milestone, donating plasma at every blood bank in Australia. Trevor Bergman has visited 85 facilities in total. He says it's taken him 10 years.
14: I was over in Perth and just walked past one on a holiday. I thought, oh, go for a donation there. And I thought, what a good idea to have holidays all around Australia. Well, the furthest one is Albany. You fly 3,000 k's to Perth, 400 k's to Albany. But the problem was I went there and they said, oh, you got a sniffle, come back.
10: Checking sport, and Bobby Hill's return to the AFL could come sooner than expected. West Coast isn't ruling out signing the Norm Smith medal winner as a supplementary player during pre-season. Australia's women are relishing in the glory of a 3-0 one-day international clean sweep over Bangladesh. And the Wuhan Tennis Open draw has blown open after round two, with top seeds Aryna Sabalenka and Jessica Pegula both crashing out. That's the latest news update from the Capital Radio newsroom.
7: Continuing with XLFM local news, thanks to Ren Energy, the 100% Australian energy retailer owned by Snowy Hydro, I'm Lily Stokes. The Jindabyne Sport and Recreation Centre has a new multi-use biathlon track constructed as part of a $4.4 million upgrade to training facilities. The New South Wales branch of Biathlon Australia received over $700,000 from the Bushfire Local Economic and Recovery Fund and over $3 million under the New South Wales Government's Multisport Community Facility Program. The new asphalt track will support biathlon athletes, roller skiers, cyclists and rollerbladers year-round. Member for Monero, Steve Wan, says we already know what an excellent place Jindabyne is for nurturing our winter athletes, and this investment from the Minns and Albanese governments is going to ensure it remains a great place to train for another Winter Olympic sport. The Snowy Monero Regional Council is advising local homeowners they may be eligible for the New South Wales Government's Home Energy Saver Program. Council says discounts of up to $4,000 or a zero-interest loan of up to $15,000 for energy-saving upgrades may be available to eligible residents. The final day to purchase tickets for the Monero Committee for Cancer Research Long Lunch is tomorrow. The lunch will be held at the Gardens of Bobinga in Mitabel and will raise funds for the new cancer unit at Cooma Hospital. Tickets are $100. Lunch and entertainment will be provided. And the Jindabyne PNC Mango fundraiser is back. Locals can order a 7-kilo tray of Kensington Pride mangoes until orders close on the 26th of October. Trays are $35 each and are expected to arrive in mid-November.
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7: Snowy Mountains locals, the Mikalago Pony Club is putting out the call for new members after low numbers at their rally last weekend. 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
1: Tonight, clear and fresh conditions throughout this evening. Tomorrow, overcast, slight chance of a shower or two. Saturday, partly cloudy, isolated showers. Sunday, partly cloudy, after patches of morning fog. Cooma dropping to negative one tonight, top of 17 tomorrow. Jindabyne, high tomorrow of 17 after a night's low of 3. Canberra, climbing to a max of 19, slipping to 2 tonight. 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

Forever Classic, XLFM 96.1. G'day, you with your workmate Brad. Hope the day hasn't been hard on you. Nearly there to the end and nearly there to the weekend as well. It's a 30-minute music marathon we're listening to together. And now for some Rod Stewart, who, you know, we got some very sad news the other week. He's wrapping up on live tours. Hopefully he comes to Australia one more time before that ends up happening. But another thing, if you wanted to own something of Rod Stewart's, have in your possession, potentially for very cheap, a luxury Lamborghini 1998 Diablo VT that he previously owned is going for auction here in Australia. Starting bid, $1. Find out more about it online. 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It'd be cool to have a Lamborghini, especially owned by Rod. Here's Rhythm of My Heart, XLFM.

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They're providing free tip fees and replacement plants for any householders removing the bird spread weedy shrubs from their gardens in that area. You can find out more about it on Council's website or by ringing 0458 565 654. Get in touch to get involved. 30-minute music marathon, 21 past 1, and here's Glass Tiger.

0: You're listening to Forever Classic, XLFM 96.1 for your Thursday. Hello, you with Brad. Hope you're having a nice near end to your week. We're nearly there. Just one more day to get through besides today. And hey, looking ahead with the weather, it's going to stay clear, but tomorrow on the sadder, drearier side, some potential showers to hit, otherwise looking overcast. Saturday's also fairly wet, partly cloudy as well. And Sunday's on the partly cloudy side too, so it should clear up by the end of the weekend. Might have a nice Sunday on our hands. We've got a good Thursday ahead of us, but some Whitney Houston to play. Huey Lewis, not too far out either. Here on XLFM.
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0: on the Classic XLFM 96.1. At the end of another hour together, hello, you're with Brad. Good afternoon. It's almost time for another weather update, as well as the news, sport, find out what's going on that front. And then 30-minute music marathon. I'm going to hit play on Hall & Oates. We'll also hear from Billy Joel, Take That, plus this top 10 hit from the Bee Gees. It's all happening next on XLFM.
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2: 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Hey, you can get away with almost anything these days, Gaz, mate. You didn't do that. I did. All right, I'm on.
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12: From the Capital Radio Newsroom, I'm Alex Stockerty. Communications Minister Annika Wells is hoping her digital duty of care legislation can pass before Christmas. The bill would give social media users the ability to opt out of algorithms which help determine their feed. The opposition argues the way the legislation is designed could stifle freedom of speech. Ms. Wells has told Nine that specific issue has been addressed, but welcomes extra scrutiny of the bill.
13: This is the most compelling policy question of our generation, and it's important that we give it all the scrutiny it deserves, and I welcome any amendments that any parties want to put to make our online safety laws as strong and effective as they can be.
14: So is there any chance of this getting passed before Christmas?
13: Yes.
12: The Greens say they only support a bill cutting the private health insurance rebate for over 65s if pensioners are exempt. The minor party, the Coalition and Crossbench combined to block the legislation in the Senate. The federal government plans to reintroduce the bill today, arguing the $3 billion savings will fund more aged care beds. Attempted murder charges have been laid against a Sydney hospital patient accused of trying to set several people on fire in the spinal unit. One man is in intensive care, another man and woman have minor injuries. A 48-year-old man has been charged with attempted murder over the incident at the Prince of Wales Hospital. Health Minister Ryan Park is condemning the alleged actions.
15: Shocking, appalling behaviour, and I don't give a damn whether someone's under the influence of drugs, alcohol or whatever. It needs to be dealt with by police, and I hope the full extent of those charges are thrown at him.
12: Independent Senator Jackie Lambie is demanding more answers from defence over the handling of a recording device found on a Navy ship. The device, understood to have been in a female-only cabin, was detected while the vessel was docked in Cairns. The ADF says the incident has been referred to the Joint Military Police Unit. A Victorian man is marking a special milestone, donating plasma at every blood bank in Australia. Trevor Bergman has visited 85 facilities in total. He says it's taken him 10 years.
16: I was over in Perth and just walked past one on a holiday. I thought, oh, go for a donation there. And I thought, what a good idea to have holidays all around Australia. Well, the furthest one is Albany. You fly 3,000 k's to Perth, 400 k's to Albany. But the problem was I went there and they said, oh, you got a sniffle, come back.
12: Checking sport, and Bobby Hill's return to the AFL could come sooner than expected. West Coast isn't ruling out signing the Norm Smith medal winner as a supplementary player during pre-season. Australia's women are relishing in the glory of a 3-0 one-day international clean sweep over Bangladesh. And the Wuhan Tennis Open draw has blown open after round two, with top seeds Aryna Sabalenka and Jessica Pegula both crashing out. That's the latest news update from the Capital Radio newsroom.
17: Continuing with XLFM local news, thanks to Red Energy, the 100% Australian energy retailer owned by Snowy Hydro, I'm Lily Stokes. The Lifeblood Mobile Donation Centre will be back in Cooma in early November. It comes as the Australian Red Cross Lifeblood announces blood supplies across the country have plunged to their lowest level in a decade. Appointments to donate are available across Monday the 9th, Tuesday the 10th and Wednesday the 11th of October. Mango season is nearly here and the Jindabyne PNC Mango Fundraiser is back for 2026. Locals can order a 7-kilo tray of Bowen Special Kensington Pride mangoes through the Jindabyne PNC Square Site store. Orders close on the 26th of October and are expected to arrive in mid-November. Trays are $35 each and will be available for collection from the Jindabyne Public School Administration Office. Optus is urging residents across the Snowy Monaro to prepare for the upcoming high-risk weather season with an emergency plan. The telco says it is prioritising disaster-prone areas in the summer months. Optus spokesperson Jane McNamara says the company has upgraded battery capacity in priority areas and invested in 200 additional generators at mobile sites around the country over the past year.
18: We know severe weather can hit regional towns hard, which is why we've put extra backup power and generators in place. It's also worth being prepared. Keep your phone charged, have a backup battery handy, and make sure you know where to get local emergency updates.
17: And the Cooma Rotary Club is holding their next market this weekend on Sunday. The markets will run from 9 a.m. to 1:30 p.m. at Centennial Park.
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17: The cool Coolamatong Snowy Mountains Country Club has announced it will be hosting a golfing fundraiser for a new cancer unit at the Cooma Hospital. The four-person Ambrose event is open to all golfers. Entry is $400 per team and includes breakfast, lunch and entertainment. 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
0: Tonight, clear and fresh conditions throughout this evening. Tomorrow, overcast, slight chance of a shower or two. Saturday, partly cloudy, isolated showers. Sunday, partly cloudy, after patches of morning fog. Cooma dropping to negative one tonight, top of 17 tomorrow. Jindabyne, high tomorrow of 17 after a night's low of 3. Canberra, climbing to a max of 19, slipping to 2 tonight. 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

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And next up, from Robbie Williams' old boy band,

on Forever Classic XLFM 96.1, and from 1979, that was Bee Gees with Tragedy. And if you want to hear more 70s music, Sunday morning, the best time to do it, because Kathy Dinn from 6 a.m. through to 9, she's playing you all the best 70s music to wake up to. So get ready for that on Sunday. And here's now Billy Joel for your workday.

0: made it to about 2:30 together. You're on Forever Classic XL FM 96.1 with your workmate Brad. Good afternoon. The weather is going to stay being clear for today, but tomorrow we might start to see some showers roll through, otherwise looking overcast. Saturday, isolated showers, partly cloudy, and Sunday, pretty similar, just partly cloudy after some morning fog. On the way, we've got some Eric Carmen to play. Plus a top five hit from back in 1979. About some brass being in your pocket. 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

0: 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Just look at the time. It's almost 3 o'clock, so I'm out of here now. Thanks for joining me for another Thursday. Be back tomorrow from 10, but don't go anywhere. There's still someone on. It's the one and only Banksy. He's got a 30-minute music marathon with Spandau Ballet, Dire Straits. Throw on some U2 and Ice House as well. After your news, here on XL FM. 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
7: From the Capital Radio Newsroom, I'm Alex Stockerty. Communications Minister Annika Wells is hoping her digital duty of care legislation can pass before Christmas. The bill would give social media users the ability to opt out of algorithms which help determine their feed. The opposition argues the way the legislation is designed could stifle freedom of speech. Ms. Wells has told Nine that specific issue has been addressed but welcomes extra scrutiny of the bill.
8: This is the most compelling policy question of our generation, and it's important that we give it all the scrutiny it deserves, and I welcome any amendments that any parties want to put to make our online safety laws as strong and effective as they can be.
9: So is there any chance of this getting passed before Christmas?
8: Yes.
7: The Greens say they only support a bill cutting the private health insurance rebate for over 65s if pensioners are exempt. The minor party, the Coalition and Crossbench combined to block the legislation in the Senate. The federal government plans to reintroduce the bill today, arguing the $3 billion savings will fund more aged care beds. Attempted murder charges have been laid against a Sydney hospital patient accused of trying to set several people on fire in the spinal unit. One man is in intensive care, another man and woman have minor injuries. A 48-year-old man has been charged with attempted murder over the incident at the Prince of Wales Hospital. Health Minister Ryan Park is condemning the alleged actions.
10: Shocking, appalling behaviour, and I don't give a damn whether someone's under the influence of drugs, alcohol or whatever. It needs to be dealt with by police, and I hope the full extent of those charges are thrown at him.
7: Independent Senator Jackie Lambie is demanding more answers from defence over the handling of a recording device found on a Navy ship. The device, understood to have been in a female-only cabin, was detected while the vessel was docked in Cairns. The ADF says the incident has been referred to the Joint Military Police Unit. A Victorian man is marking a special milestone, donating plasma at every blood bank in Australia. Trevor Bergman has visited 85 facilities in total. He says it's taken him 10 years.
11: I was over in Perth and just walked past one on a holiday. I thought, oh, go for a donation there. And I thought, what a good idea to have holidays all around Australia. Well, the furthest one is Albany. You fly 3,000 k's to Perth, 400 k's to Albany. But the problem was I went there and they said, oh, you got a stiff, we'll come back.
7: Checking sport, and Bobby Hill's return to the AFL could come sooner than expected. West Coast isn't ruling out signing the Norm Smith medal winner as a supplementary player during pre-season. Australia's women are relishing in the glory of a 3-0 one-day international clean sweep over Bangladesh. And the Wuhan Tennis Open draw has blown open after round two, with top seeds Aryna Sabalenka and Jessica Pegula both crashing out. That's the latest news update from the Capital Radio newsroom.
12: Continuing with XLFM local news, thanks to Red Energy, the 100% Australian energy retailer owned by Snowy Hydro. I'm Lily Stokes. The Jindabyne Sport and Recreation Centre has a new multi-use biathlon track constructed as part of a $4.4 million upgrade to training facilities. The New South Wales branch of Biathlon Australia received over $700,000 from the Bushfire Local Economic and Recovery Fund and over $3 million under the New South Wales Government's Multi-Sport Community Facility Fund. Member for Eden Monero, Christy McBain, says this jointly funded investment is helping Jindabyne build back stronger following the Black Summer bushfires, delivering infrastructure that will benefit the community for years to come. The final day to purchase tickets for the Monero Committee for Cancer Research Long Lunch is tomorrow. The lunch will be held at the Gardens of Bobinga in Mitabel and will raise funds for the new cancer unit at Cooma Hospital. Tickets are $100. Lunch and entertainment will be provided. The Snowy Monero Regional Council is advising local homeowners they may be eligible for the New South Wales Government's Home Energy Saver Program. Council says discounts of up to $4,000 or a zero interest loan of up to $15,000 for energy saving upgrades may be available to eligible residents. And for those in Cooma, the community cleanup of Cooma Creek and the town centre is on this afternoon from 3 p.m. The Snowy Monero Regional Council is advising residents to head to Frank Norris Park near the pool with a hat, water bottle and sunscreen. Bags, gloves and claw sticks will be provided.
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12: The Mikalago Pony Club is putting out the call for new members after low numbers at their rally last weekend. They're reminding locals Pony Club isn't just for kids. Adult members get access to the grounds and receive a dedicated space to ride. For those interested, the club can be contacted through their Facebook. That's the latest XLFM local news. 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
13: Mostly clear this evening. Cloudy with a slight chance of a shower tomorrow. Partly cloudy possible showers Saturday and morning fog partly cloudy for Sunday. The Cooma dropping down to 3 degrees tonight. Top tomorrow of 17. Jindy a high tomorrow of 17 after tonight's low of 6. And Canberra climbing up to 18 degrees tomorrow after tonight's low of 5 degrees. 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

classic XLFN. Hello, folks. I'm Bagsy. I'm the one staring at the brightly coloured screen and pushing the buttons here. John Fun, Dire Straits and the Wankees U2 and their tribute to jazz singer Billie Holiday. XLFN.

0: for the classic XLFM 96.1. That's Dire Straits with the Walk of Life on a mostly clear evening this evening. Cloudy, slight chance of a shower tomorrow. Partly cloudy, possible showers Saturday, morning fog, mostly sun. No, partly cloudy, they're saying, for Sunday. The great, big, beautiful, big busking weekend. If you want to do that, it's on Saturday, November 14th, Centenary Park. They're going to have the busking, followed by twilight markets, multicultural food, and then more live music. So it's going to be a fun Saturday. And then on the Sunday is the National Grand Final, Centenary Park, and that is from 10 a.m. So it's on Saturday, November 14, and Sunday, November 15. 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

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Duran Duran, a song inspired when they toured the USA, Texas, in fact. And the Texan girls really loved Duran Duran. Ah, they thought that they were so cute. The Texan boys were a little hostile. Coming up next hour, Mickey J. Hey, the Billie Jean. And the Orbs, XL FM.

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8: From the Capital Radio Newsroom, I'm Alex Stockerty. An investigation is underway after a recording device was found in the cabin of a Navy ship. The device was discovered earlier this week when the vessel was docked in Cairns. The issue has been raised in federal parliament by independent senator and veteran Jackie Lambie. Senator Lambie says defence needs to raise its standards.
9: They know who's done this and that is being dealt with, but I want to know whether that action, when this was first discovered, whether they left those women on that ship or whether they've removed them so they could get them away from their perpetrators. I want to see how defence has dealt with this in 72 hours.
8: A man has been charged with coordinating the attempt murder of a man and teenager in Sydney's southwest. Police say a man pointed a handgun at a 44-year-old and his 15-year-old daughter while they were sitting in a ute at Fairfield West. A 19-year-old has been charged with offences including using a tracking device and attempting to fire a weapon with intent to murder. Victoria would become the first state in the country to offer free abortion care if the Carroll government is re-elected in November. Labor would pay private providers to deliver medical and surgical abortions to remove out-of-pocket costs. Health Minister Ingrid Stitt says the surgical procedure can cost up to $1,500.
10: My office will be represented. I've got a full schedule already today, but I've been in regular contact with the AMA leadership about these matters, and I've also... These are important negotiations. There's a meeting scheduled this afternoon, and I'm hopeful that progress can be made.
8: The federal government will reintroduce legislation to reduce private health insurance rebates for people over the age of 65. The bill has been blocked in the Senate by the opposition Greens and Crossbench. Labor says savings from the changes would have been used to fund aged care services. A winery restaurant in South Australia's Barossa Valley has been crowned Australia's best. McGill Estate has been awarded 2 Michelin stars. Executive Chef Scott Huggins says it's an honour.
11: Yeah, it's an unbelievable feeling. It's sort of, that's something we only dreamt of, so it's incredible. And food's my life. You know, I left school when I was 15. It's almost all I know what to do. And I've always strived to be the best or be working at the best restaurants, but never dreamt that it would even come to South Australia. So it's sort of, it's surreal.
8: And the Melbourne Star is reopening after sitting empty for more than 5 years. Checking sport, and Essendon is leaving the AFL trade period with what it's describing as an improved list. Comes after the Bombers acquired Brisbane defender Kadeon Coleman and Geelong's Jack Bowes while holding on to 3 picks inside the top 25 of this year's draft. Australia has opened its track cycling world championships campaign with a silver medal in the men's team sprint in Shanghai, and the Sydney Kings have fallen short to the New Zealand Breakers in the NBL, 102 points to 101. That's the latest news update from the Capital Radio Newsroom.
12: Continuing with XLFM local news, thanks to Red Energy, the 100% Australian energy retailer owned by Snowy Hydro, I'm Lily Stokes. The Lifeblood Mobile Donation Centre will be back in Cooma in early November. Australia Red Cross Lifeblood announced this week blood supplies across the country have plunged to their lowest level in a decade. Appointments to donate are available across Monday the 9th, Tuesday the 10th and Wednesday the 11th of November. Optus is urging residents across the Snowy Monaro to prepare for the upcoming high-risk weather season with an emergency plan. The telco says it has upgraded battery capacity in priority areas and invested in 200 additional generators at mobile sites around the country over the past year. Optus spokesperson Jane McNamara says Optus is prioritising disaster-prone areas in the summer months.
13: We know severe weather can hit regional towns hard, which is why we've put extra backup power and generators in place to help keep people connected when they need it the most. It's also worth being prepared. Keep your phone charged, have a backup battery handy, and make sure you know where to get local emergency updates.
12: The Jindabyne P&C Mango Fundraiser is back for 2026 to herald the upcoming mango season. Locals can order a 7-kilo tray of Bowen Special Mangoes through the Jindabyne P&C Square Site store. Orders close on the 26th of October and are expected to arrive in mid-November. Trays are $35 each and will be available for collection from the Jindabyne Public School Administration Office. And the Cooma Rotary Club is holding their next market this weekend on Sunday. The markets will run from 9 a.m. to 1:30 p.m. at Centennial Park.
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12: The Coolamatong Snowy Mountains Country Club has announced it will be hosting a golfing fundraiser for a new cancer unit at the Cooma Hospital. The 4-person Ambrose event is open to all golfers. Entry is $400 per team and includes breakfast, lunch and entertainment. 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
14: Mostly cleared this evening. Cloudy with a slight chance of a shower tomorrow. Partly cloudy possible showers Saturday and morning fog partly cloudy for Sunday. The Cooma dropping down to 3 degrees tonight. Top tomorrow of 17. Jindy a high tomorrow of 17 after tonight's low of 6. And Canberra climbing up to 18 degrees tomorrow after tonight's low of 5 degrees. 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

were the classic XLFM 96.1. That is Peaches and Herb shaking their groove thing. I'm not too sure what a groove thing is, but I reckon Peaches would have done it the best. Mostly clear this evening. Cloudy, slight chance of a shower. Not much, but slight chance of a shower tomorrow. Partly cloudy, possible showers Saturday, morning fog, partly cloudy for Sunday. Got a fundraiser, it's for the Cooma Hospital. It's on Saturday, November 14 at the Coolamatong Golf Club. Stacks of things happening, breakfast 8 a.m, shotgun start at 9 a.m. But for more information, get in contact with the Coolamatong Golf Club. That's on Saturday, November 14. 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

0: The classic ex-elephant, 96.1. That's Gino Vannelli with Wild Horses. He had a couple of brothers. There were three of them, and they called themselves the Vannelli Brothers, and they didn't really do anything. And he left them for a little while, went solo, had a big hit with that, and then his mum said he had to come back. So he came back to the brothers and back to the realms of obscurity. In Excess next hour. You're my activation. She's my... And Van Halen, ex-elephant. So tell me, why can't this
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11: From the Capital Radio Newsroom, I'm Alex Stockerty. The opposition says it will not support the federal government's revised digital duty of care laws. The legislation will be introduced into Parliament today, designed to force social media companies to remove harmful content from their platforms. Labor has revoked a clause which would give the Communications Minister the power to determine what constitutes harmful material. But Liberal Senator James Patterson has told News 24 the legislation is poorly drafted.
12: This bill is unsalvageable and it should be abandoned, and we cannot support it because ultimately the problem here is not any one clause in the bill, it's the government's intent.
11: Australia's unemployment rate has increased over the past month to 4.7%. 39,000 jobs were lost in September, all of them part-time. The result is higher than economists had expected and could mean the Reserve Bank leaves interest rates on hold. The plaques of World War I veterans and stillborn babies are among more than 150 stolen from graves at a cemetery in Melbourne's southeast. Police are investigating after two people were spotted walking around the Cheltenham Pioneer Cemetery with a duffel bag and a suitcase. Waste Recycling and Processing Industry Association Chairman Ken Dickens says thieves are making good money from copper pipes and plaques.
13: It's likely they'd be exported. I don't understand either the person accepting it or worse, the person ripping it off a gravestone. I mean, it's just appalling. That's just dreadful.
11: There's been a spate of assaults on Queensland police officers, prompting calls for the state government to introduce mandatory jail time for offenders. The offence currently carries a maximum sentence of 14 years in prison, but the union wants jail time to be made compulsory. A study has found enriching life experiences could reduce the psychological effects of trauma on the ageing brain. Nearly 80% of participants aged between 50 and 86 say they had experienced at least one traumatic event during their lifetime. Adelaide University Dr. Sabrina Schreiber says those who stayed active and social were able to maintain better cognition.
4: And cognitive reserve is thought to be a concept that explains why some people decline and others don't. And it's thought to be built throughout the lifespan through those enriching life activities like education and leisure.
11: Checking sport, and Australia is preparing to launch its World Cup title defence against New Zealand tonight at Allianz Stadium. Kangaroos coach Kevin Walters has made major selection calls, picking Reece Walsh over James Tedesco at fullback and pairing Mitch Moses with Cameron Munster in the halves. Veteran pace bowler Megan Shute has guided Australia to an ODI series whitewash over Bangladesh, bowling 4 for 16 in Game 3. And in the UEFA Champions League, PSG has taken down Man City 4-2, while Aston Villa destroyed Fenerbahce 6-0. That's the latest news update from the Capital Radio newsroom.
14: Continuing with XLFM local news, thanks to Red Energy, the 100% Australian energy retailer owned by Snowy Hydro, I'm Lily Stokes. The Jindabyne Sport and Recreation Centre has a new multi-use biathlon track constructed as part of a $4.4 million upgrade to training facilities. The New South Wales branch of Biathlon Australia received over $700,000 from the Bushfire Local Economic and Recovery Fund and over $3 million under the New South Wales Government's Multisport Community Facility Program. The new asphalt track will support biathlon athletes, roller skiers, cyclists and rollerbladers year-round. Member for Monero, Steve Wan, says we already know what an excellent place Jindabyne is for nurturing our winter athletes, and this investment from the Minns and Albanese governments is going to ensure it remains a great place to train for another Winter Olympic sport. The Snowy Monero Regional Council is advising local homeowners they may be eligible for the New South Wales Government's Home Energy Saver Program. Council says discounts of up to $4,000 or a zero-interest loan of up to $15,000 for energy-saving upgrades may be available to eligible residents. The final day to purchase tickets for the Monero Committee for Cancer Research Long Lunch is tomorrow. The lunch will be held at the Gardens of Bobinga in Mitabel and will raise funds for the new cancer unit at Cooma Hospital. Tickets are $100. Lunch and entertainment will be provided. And the Jindabyne PNC Mango fundraiser is back. Locals can order a 7-kilo tray of Kensington Pride mangoes until orders close on the 26th of October. Trays are $35 each and are expected to arrive in mid-November.
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14: For Snowy Mountains locals, the Mikalago Pony Club is putting out the call for new members after low numbers at their rally last weekend. They're reminding locals Pony Club isn't just for kids. Adult members get access to the Pony Club grounds and receive a dedicated space to ride. 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
0: Mostly clear this evening. Cloudy with a slight chance of a shower tomorrow. Partly cloudy possible showers Saturday and morning fog partly cloudy for Sunday. The Cooma dropping down to 3 degrees tonight. Top tomorrow of 17. Jindy a high tomorrow of 17 after tonight's low of 6. And Canberra climbing up to 18 degrees tomorrow after tonight's low of 5 degrees. Monero Sheds. 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

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I'm Banksy. Hello. In a small way, I'm helping to make this happen. ZZ Top, share coming up, but right now, pull out the synthesizers, which was new for them at the time. This is Van Halen, and Why Can't This Be Love? 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

0: Outdoor over Classic XLFN 96.1, talking about them legs. That is ZZ Top on mostly clear evening this evening. Cloudy, slight chance of a shower tomorrow. Partly cloudy, possible showers Saturday. Morning fog, partly cloudy day for Sunday. The great big beautiful big buskin' weekend. It's on Saturday, November 14. It's a big busking championship. It's going to be at Centenary Park. Kicks off at 10 a.m. Followed by the Twilight Markets, multicultural food and more live music. That's on the Saturday, and then on the Sunday, the National Grand Final. That's going to be from 10 a.m. Centenary Park. It's going to be huge. Coming up, we've got this, XLFM. I can call you Daddy, and Daddy when you call me, you call me.
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0: 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It's interesting, when they first came about, they used the Chinese writing or version of Wang, as in H-U-A-N-G. And then they said, oh, let's make it easier for Western audiences. So they changed it to Wang Chung, as in W-A-N-G. Coming up next hour, we've got this. And some Europe. 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It's the final
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8: From the Capital Radio Newsroom, I'm Alex Stockerty. An investigation is underway after a recording device was found in the cabin of a Navy ship. The device was discovered earlier this week when the vessel was docked in Cairns. The issue has been raised in federal parliament by independent senator and veteran Jackie Lambie. Senator Lambie says defence needs to raise its standards.
9: They know who's done this and that is being dealt with, but I want to know whether that action, when this was first discovered, whether they left those women on that ship or whether they've removed them so they could get them away for their perpetrators. I want to see how defence has dealt with this in 72 hours.
8: A man has been charged with coordinating the attempt murder of a man and teenager in Sydney's southwest. Police say a man pointed a handgun at a 44-year-old and his 15-year-old daughter while they were sitting in a ute at Fairfield West. A 19-year-old has been charged with offences including using a tracking device and attempting to fire a weapon with intent to murder. Victoria would become the first state in the country to offer free abortion care if the Carroll government is re-elected in November. Labor would pay private providers to deliver medical and surgical abortions to remove out-of-pocket costs. Health Minister Ingrid Stitt says the surgical procedure can cost up to $1,500.
3: My office will be represented. I've got a full schedule already today, but I've been in regular contact with the AMA leadership about these matters, and I've also... These are important negotiations. There's a meeting scheduled this afternoon, and I'm hopeful that progress can be made.
8: The federal government will reintroduce legislation to reduce private health insurance rebates for people over the age of 65. The bill has been blocked in the Senate by the opposition Greens and Crossbench. Labor says savings from the changes would have been used to fund aged care services. A winery restaurant in South Australia's Barossa Valley has been crowned Australia's best. McGill Estate has been awarded 2 Michelin stars. Executive chef Scott Huggins says it's an honour.
10: Yeah, it's an unbelievable feeling. It's sort of, yeah, that's something we only dreamt of, so it's incredible. That food's my life. You know, I left school when I was 15. It's almost all I know what to do. And I've always strived to be the best or be working at the best restaurants, but never dreamt that it'd even come to South Australia. So it's sort of, it's sort of surreal.
8: And the Melbourne Star is reopening after sitting empty for more than 5 years. Checking sport, and Essendon is leaving the AFL trade period with what it's describing as an improved list. Comes after the Bombers acquired Brisbane defender Kadeon Coleman and Geelong's Jack Bowes while holding on to 3 picks inside the top 25 of this year's draft. Australia has opened its track cycling world championships campaign with a silver medal in the men's team sprint in Shanghai, and the Sydney Kings have fallen short to the New Zealand Breakers in the NBL, 102 points to 101. That's the latest news update from the Capital Radio newsroom.
11: Continuing with XLFM local news, thanks to Red Energy, the 100% Australian energy retailer owned by Snowy Hydro, I'm Lily Stokes. The Lifeblood Mobile Donation Centre will be back in Cooma in early November. It comes as the Australian Red Cross Lifeblood announces blood supplies across the country have plunged to their lowest level in a decade. Appointments to donate are available across Monday the 9th, Tuesday the 10th and Wednesday the 11th of October. Mango season is nearly here and the Jindabyne PNC Mango Fundraiser is back for 2026. Locals can order a 7-kilo tray of Bowen Special Kensington Pride mangoes through the Jindabyne PNC Square Site store. Orders close on the 26th of October and are expected to arrive in mid-November. Trays are $35 each and will be available for collection from the Jindabyne Public School Administration Office. Optus is urging residents across the Snowy Monaro to prepare for the upcoming high-risk weather season with an emergency plan. The telco says it is prioritising disaster-prone areas in the summer months. Optus spokesperson Jane McNamara says the company has upgraded battery capacity in priority areas and invested in 200 additional generators at mobile sites around the country over the past year.
12: We know severe weather can hit regional towns hard, which is why we've put extra backup power and generators in place. It's also worth being prepared. Keep your phone charged, have a backup battery handy, and make sure you know where to get local emergency updates.
11: And the Cooma Rotary Club is holding their next market this weekend on Sunday. The markets will run from 9 a.m. to 1:30 p.m. at Centennial Park.
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11: Coolama Tong Snowy Mountains Country Club has announced it will be hosting a golfing fundraiser for a new cancer unit at the Cooma Hospital. The 4-person Ambrose event is open to all golfers. Entry is $400 per team and includes breakfast, lunch and entertainment. 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
13: Mostly clear this evening. Cloudy with a slight chance of a shower tomorrow. Partly cloudy, possible showers Saturday. And morning fog, partly cloudy for Sunday. The Cooma dropping down to 3 degrees tonight. Top tomorrow of 17. Jindy, a high tomorrow of 17 after tonight's low of 6. And Canberra climbing up to 18 degrees tomorrow after tonight's low of 5 degrees. 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

the classic Ed Sullivan, 96.1 Crowdies on the Wave. This is the band Europe. Now, when they first did this song, or the fella that did it, he just did the music, and he did it for a mate. His mate was going to do a science fiction movie. He said, "Mate, can you write this soundtrack for it?" So he did this. If you listen to it, science fiction movie type sound. The movie didn't happen, so he had to turn it into one of his own pieces for the band, his band, Europe, XLFM.

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0: have the classic XLFM 96.1 on a mostly clear evening this evening. Cloudy with a slight chance of a shower tomorrow, not much tomorrow. Partly cloudy, possible showers Saturday, a morning fog. Partly cloudy for Sunday. 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It's at the Coolamatong Golf Club on Saturday, November 14. 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

0: 4 Hour, the classic XLFM 96.1. He was great, Gary Newman, big fan of him. He did the theme to the IT Crowd, which was Our Friends Are Electric. But he knew his stuff, Gary Newman. He's a strange fellow, but knew his stuff. That's my lot too. Happy days to you, Milwaukee, my friends, is done. Joe Jackson next hour.
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3: The orange is a hybrid fruit. It's a cross between a pomelo and a mandarin. A bit like Michael Jackson. He's a hybrid human. He's a cross between Australopithecus, which is an ancient man, and an imbo. Imbecile, if you like. Isn't that right, Michael?
0: What?
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0: Oh, there's Blondie. The tide is high on Forever Classic Nights. Good evening. Tim here for your Thursday. Ooh, that little step closer to the weekend. We're almost there. We can definitely do it. And Joe Jackson was there too. Oh, I love that song. Is she really going out with him? Is she really going out with him? And Joe's coming to Australia. Is she really going to in January and February of next year. Jeez, he had some great songs, didn't he? And unlike a lot of artists, Joe is doing... Oh, I love this one too. Joe is doing all states, so hopefully you'll be able to find a show near you. Coming up soon on Forever Classic Nights, an Aussie classic from Dynamic Hypnotics and some Simply Red too.
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0: 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I would go as far as saying she is one of Australia's greatest female singers. Just an absolutely amazing voice. Of course, Wendy is originally from Canada. She didn't move to Australia till she was in her 20s. And you know how it happened? She was in North America. I think she was in LA at the time. And she got asked to do some backup singing by LRB, the Little River Band. Yeah, it was Glenn Shorrock who kind of discovered her and got her doing some backup for LRB. And then she did a tour of Australia with them. And she loved it here so much that she stayed. I like stories like that. It's kind of cool. Wendy Matthews on Forever Classic Nights with Thin Lizzy really soon. And get your pom-poms out. A bit of 80s fun, a bit of cheerleading fun on the way in just a moment.
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A bit of 1980s fun for Tony Basil and Mickey on Forever Classic Nights. Hello, Tim here. Cheers to you, especially if you're on the road at the moment, especially if you are working this time of night. The truckies of Australia in particular, keeping the country running. Good on you. This is for you. Life is a highway. 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

0: 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Good evening. It's Tim here for your Thursday night. Hope yours is going okay. You know what? Back in the early 80s, I was so cool that I had the Human League's Dare album on vinyl and cassette. Or is it that the album was cool and not me? Bon Jovi, you're coming up too. From the huge Slippery When Wet album.
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0: Oh, there's Don Henley on Forever Classic Nights. All she wants to do is dance. I do love a little bit of solo Don Henley. Of course, I do love his work with the Eagles as well. And it was famously, or is it infamously, it was Don Henley who said that the Eagles would never get back together. He said, the Eagles will reform when hell freezes over. And of course, they did end up getting back together and doing that album called Hell Freezes Over. At least he had a sense of humour about it, right? It's Tim here with an Aussie classic from The Models on the way for you really soon on Forever Classic Nights. And coming up next, the song that won the Grammy Award for Record of the Year in 1981.
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0: That's the Rembrandts on Forever Classic Nights. Of course, they will go down in history for that theme song from the show Friends. But they did actually have another hit. Not quite as big a hit, but officially two hit wonders with that song as well. Hello, Tim here. Hope your Thursday's going okay. Hey, some great music coming up in the next 15 or so on Forever Classic Nights. We'll do Huey Lewis and the News, huge song from the 80s from then. And if you're thinking of slipping your dancing shoes on this coming weekend, a song that may get you in the mood, a disco classic from KC and the Sunshine Band on the way next.
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0: Oh, the wonderful Mr. Ross Wilson and Mondo Rock on Forever Classic Nights. I mean, what a guy, what a legend, having led two really successful Australian bands, Mondo Rock and Daddy Cool, of course. And he's still performing. If you go and see Ross Wilson nowadays with his band, The Peaceniks, you will get Mondo Rock songs and Daddy Cool songs and some solo stuff and a few covers and just a really fun show. If you ever get the chance to see them, Ross Wilson and The Peaceniks, they are really good. Aussie legend. Hello, Tim here. As we relax into our Thursday evening, an 80s classic from Frankie on the way for you next. And we'll do some Hall & Oates in a tick too on Forever Classic Nights.
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0: Auntie Jimmy Barnes on Forever Classic Nights. His version of Higher and Higher from the massive Soul Deep album, which Jimmy never expected to be particularly successful. I mean, he just wanted to cover all of those Soul and Motown classics because he loved them. But it ended up being, well, not only the biggest selling album of the year it came out in 1991, but it is still one of the highest selling albums ever in Australian history. And then the album Soul Deeper, of course, the follow-up was pretty huge as well. Oh, look, speaking of soul and American music legends like the ones that Barnsley covered, Tina is on the way in just a moment, and we'll do The Police in just a tick too.
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There's the Police on Forever Classic Nights. I reckon I can squeeze an Aussie classic from Aussie Crawl on the way for you really soon. And oh, we're into racing season, Melbourne Cup season. Daryl Braithwaite used to always pop up somewhere, like at the Melbourne Cup, singing the horses. Unfortunately, now that he's officially retired from live performance, that's not going to happen this year. It's kind of sad. But here's the song on Forever Classic Nights.

0: on the tail end of your Thursday night, getting a little bit closer to Friday, as some people call it. This is Forever Classic Nights. And in minutes, go back to the early parts of Chris Rea's career. And the big one from Rick Astley coming up as well. On Forever Classic Nights.
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0: It's Cheap Trick on Forever Classic Nights. If you want my love, you got it. Hello, Tim here. Hope your Thursday night's going okay. Oh, Chris Rea was there too. One of his early hits, Diamonds. And we are approaching that time of the year where we're going to get a little bit more Chris Rea in our lives. Driving home for Christmas. Because before you know it, I mean, it's already almost November. Oh, I can't wait to see those faces. Driving Home for Christmas is going to be popping up on your radio and through the speakers, down the shops and everything. God, the year is racing by. Madonna really soon. Aussie classic from INXS coming up too.
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0: What a great singer, great guitarist, just all round a bit of a talented guy, really, right? Mark Lazott, a.k.a. Diesel, on Forever Classic Nights. There's Come To Me. If you've never seen Diesel live and you do get the chance to, definitely worth it. He is brilliant live. And he's currently doing a tour around Australia called the By Request Tour, where, as the name would suggest, the fans are kind of picking the set list for him and not only choosing the Diesel songs that they want to hear, but getting him to do some interesting covers too. So, yeah, really fun show if you do get the chance to check out Diesel live. Oh, speaking of great Australian talent, Mental As Anything, minutes away, and we'll have a little bit of 70s fun with Boney M as well.
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It's the Mentals on Forever Classic Nights, Too Many Times. Billy Idol on the way for you really soon. And I love the fact that at some stage, human nature, four great voices, they went, geez, we need even more great voices in this group. And they brought in Mr. John Farnham. Here we go. Forever Classic Nights. Yeah.

0: 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We'll go for a spin with Aretha in minutes. And an absolute Kiwi classic from Split Ends, one of my favourites from the guys. 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

0: a Kiwi classic from Split Ends on Forever Classic Nights. Hello, Tim here. Hope your Thursday's going okay. I must admit, I did not have it on my 2026 bingo card. Split Ends getting back together, but I'm really glad it happened. Wasn't it great to see the brothers, Tim and Neil Finn, back on stage together? I mean, they've done a lot of stuff together over the years. Split Ends originally, then, of course, Neil invited Tim to join Crowded House for a while, and then they did the Finn Brothers and some great music there. But hey, to have Split Ends back together earlier on this year, that was absolutely fantastic. Hopefully they'll do another tour for anyone who missed this one. Robert Palmer's on the way for you shortly, and we'll jump into a classic from the Pointer Sisters shortly too.
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0: Oh, there's the Hunters, Holy Grail on Forever Classic Nights. Just proving that you are allowed to play Holy Grail by Hunters and Collectors on days other than Grand Final Day here in Australia. Although it does always tend to get a run around AFL Grand Final time, doesn't it? And, of course, disappointment for any Dockers fans this year who thought they were going to claim the Holy Grail. And looked like they were going to right until the last, like, 3 minutes of the game. Jeez, it was a ripper of a grand final, wasn't it? Well done to the Brizzy Lions. Hello, Tim here. Michael Jackson really soon. And Rod Stewart. I guess some people would say his big comeback song from the early 90s.
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Dire Straits on Forever Classic Nights, 80s rockers Lover Boy, I'll Turn Them Loose on You Soon. And I always thought it was very cool that on a song that is kind of paying tribute to bands like The Temptations, Rod Stewart got The Temptations to sing on the song. The Motown song, Forever Classic Nights.

0: 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Tim here. Thank you for hanging out with me for a while tonight. I better go and get a few winks. Don't know whether I'll get the whole 40 winks, but I'll do my best. And I'll catch you tomorrow night on, yes, Friday. We have made it. Have yourself a wonderful Friday morning if you are powering through. And I'll catch you from 7 tomorrow night.
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5: 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Following the death of his father, Jay goes scuba diving off the coast of California in search of his remains and ends up being swallowed into the belly of a huge sperm whale in Whale Fall.
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14: From the Capital Radio Newsroom, good morning, I'm Tia Priest-Willamott. The Trump administration has abandoned plans to live stream the execution of Fort Hood shooter Nidal Hassan. The US president has taken to social media to say very good and well-meaning people would rather not watch him die. The planned stream was condemned by Australian MPs on both sides of the political spectrum. The Prime Minister says cutting the private health rebate for over 65s is the best way to support Australia's ageing population. The government has reintroduced its bill after it was voted down late Wednesday. The legislation currently lacks a clear path through the Senate, but the Greens may back it if pensioners are exempt. Anthony Albanese has told Parliament the bill is critical to funding aged care.
15: We have an ageing of the population. We will need more resources to go into aged care, and we have a view that you have to find some of that money through sensible reform, which is what this is.
16: Calls are growing for an independent body to respond to cases of sexual assault and abuse in the military. An ADF member has been identified as a person of interest after a video recording device was found in the bathroom of a ship docked in Queensland. The issue has been raised in federal parliament by independent senator and veteran Jackie Lambie. She says defence doesn't appear to have learned any lessons from the past.
17: I have to ask, my goodness, what are you teaching them at recruit school that they think that's acceptable behaviour to be putting cameras up in women's areas when they're taking their clothes off? Enough is enough. What defence has failed on is it's failed on its legal system, and therefore I'm asking for an independent body to sit outside defence.
16: And the 2026 census achieved the highest online completion rate of any Australian census. The Australian Bureau of Statistics says the census is on track to exceed the forecast of 85% online completion, with the ABS receiving close to 10.5 million household forms. The census is set to reach 95% total completion, with the first wave of data scheduled for release in June 2027. Jack Bostock has scored a hat-trick in his Kangaroos debut in Australia's Rugby League World Cup 24-22 win over New Zealand. The Dolphin earning Man of the Match honours in the two-point win in the tournament opener. Speaking to Seven, Bostock says it's a dream come true.
18: Oh, I can't put it into words. It was everything I've ever dreamed of, put on this green and gold jersey, and to be here and get a win and score a couple of tries off the back of a couple of good kicks makes it a little bit better.
16: Meanwhile, Kalyn Ponga looks set to miss the rest of the tournament, believed to have suffered a broken arm in the loss. And Test coach Andrew McDonald is holding out hope Cameron Green will play in the series against South Africa. The second of three tests starts on Sunday, with Green recovering from a side strain. And that's the latest news update from the Capital Radio Newsroom. I'm Tia Priest-Willamott.
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19: A little bit of cloud about today with a slight chance of a shower or two.
20: Highly unlikely.
19: Partly cloudy tomorrow after patches of morning fog. Similar conditions Sunday, Monday, partly cloudy and scattered showers about the peaks. A high of 17 for Cooma today. Jindy's mirroring that, 17 as well. Canberra's chasing 18. 6 currently in Cooma here in Jindabyne. It's 5. It's 8 degrees at Bombala. Charlotte Pass, naught. It's 2 degrees at Mount Selwyn and it's 5 degrees in Canberra.
20: Yeah, that's right, yeah.
19: Okay.
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19: Yes, good morning once again, fans, air conditioners, ventilation ducts and air shafts. Gazza Warren back again with the local breakfast show, welcoming you the first day of the rest of your life, Friday, 16th day of October 2026.
20: Well, TGIF, Gazza, yeah?
19: Yes. Cap City forecast not far off. Have a look at the national and international news headlines for you. Your fast fact, birthday book, among other things, as the morning progresses.
20: As per usual.
19: First time there.
20: What? 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

0: good. All right, yeah. Best way to start a Friday, guys, no? Yes.
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1: Checking on the Cap City forecast around the nation today. Sydney, overcast with showers today. They're going to max out at 21. Melbourne, mostly sunny with some morning fog up front. Their thermometer reaching 23 degrees centigrade today.
0: But
1: up there in Brizzy, cloudy, wet with gusty winds. Weather girls predicting 22 as a high. Perth, a sunny day. Mercury reaching 23 degrees.
0: What?
1: Adelaide, partly cloudy. Temp topping 26. Canberra, cloudy, possible shower. They're going to be the coolest at 18. Hobart, a sunny day, a high of 23. And Darwin, up the top, with a top of a sweaty, humid 35, partly cloudy, isolated showers. Might get a late storm, too. There you go, the Cap City forecast for those of you wishing to head elsewhere in the country today.
0: Right.
1: Whoa. Sliding back into it again with Glenn Fry. The heat is on. XLFM, 96.1 local breakfast show. It's just about to turn 25 to 6.

0: 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Okay, time to check some of the main news headlines getting about the nation and the world this morning.
1: All right.
0: Two Sudanese leaders have shared powerful messages to their community as a youth crime wave continues to shatter Melbourne.
1: Problem is that the pathetic little shits won't heed anything, you know. They never heed anything. So they've got to be started to be treated like adults, I reckon.
0: Yes. Vladimir Zelensky has defiantly said, "We're done," when it comes to an energy ceasefire abruptly announced by Trump days ago.
1: I wouldn't listen to anything that comes out of the pie hole of that deranged, orange-headed dickhead.
0: To tell people what you really think.
1: I think I did, actually.
0: The Chief of the Navy has branded a hidden camera in an Australian warship as despicable betrayal of trust.
1: Yeah, they say that a person of interest has been identified, but they didn't name them, so much for them being identified. Yeah. That's terrible. Apparently it was in the bloody toilets of the girls' showers or something.
0: Yeah. A record 11.5 million Australians now hold investments, with investors making up more than half of the adult population.
1: All right. You still got your Fox News Corp and Disney shares, Kessner?
0: Yes.
1: You might want to unload then, you know. Might get a pretty penny, you know. I've got a lot of crushed aluminium cans I haven't put in yet.
0: Danica Mason is set to leave the Today Show, with the popular sports presenter expected to announce her departure this morning.
1: All right. Well, a lot of people seem to be leaving TV networks these days. But you can understand it, though, you know. TV's such a bullshit industry, isn't it? Especially these days, not when we're in it.
0: No. And in a world-first medical case, a teenager was found to have mature canine teeth growing above his eye.
1: Yeah, I saw that. Apparently, it's not unheard of for teeth to grow in places other than the mouth. It's a condition known as ectopic teeth, apparently.
0: Really?
1: Yeah, I read up on it.
0: Okay. Anyway, there's some of the main news headlines getting about the nation and the world this morning. All thanks to news.com.au.
1: There they go, looking after us, even on a glorious Friday.
0: Okay, Dick Marks. Richard Marks with Endless Summer Nights.
1: Not looking forward to them.
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0: Eddie Grant there with Electric Avenue, XLFM 96.1, local breakfast show on your Friday morning. You guys are warned.
1: And mate.
0: Yeah, Rick's here too. And you too, Pride in the Name of Love. 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
12: From the Capital Radio Newsroom, good morning, I'm Tia Priest-Willamott. Market analysts say the Reserve Bank has to think hard about whether it decides to raise interest rates again. Latest data shows Australia's unemployment rate has risen to 4.7%, its highest level in 5 years. Just over 39,000 jobs were lost over the month. Motley Fool Chief Investment Officer Scott Phillips says the RBA is in a tricky situation.
13: How do they balance out their two mandates, which are, as you said, it's full employment and price stability? You can't have both at the same time. It's a devil's bargain. You end up with one or the other, and the Reserve's got a very difficult decision to make.
12: The federal government maintains its digital duty of care legislation will not infringe on free speech online. The proposed law requires tech companies to take active steps to protect users from harmful content. The opposition claims the bill will censor political debate. Communications Minister Anika Wells insists the concerns are unfounded.
14: We are not controlling free speech. We are not conducting covert surveillance. In response to concerns we heard during the exposure draft consultation, and to make this abundantly clear, we have removed the ministerial rulemaking power to define new harms in the final bill.
12: The federal Greens leader maintains he only learned of allegations against one of his senators this week. Jordan Steele John is taking leave from Parliament following accusations he behaved inappropriately towards women. The young Greens are understood to have raised concerns about Senator Steele John's conduct nearly a decade ago, but David Shoebridge insists he acted as soon as he was made aware by launching a review.
15: The WA Greens have committed to working to commission an independent, fair and timely process. That is the appropriate body to deal with it. It has the distance and the independence necessary for that.
12: And a new treatment avenue could offer hope to patients battling the deadliest form of cancer. Researchers at the Walter and Eliza Hall Institute have uncovered a previously overlooked immune cell that can recognise and kill small cell lung cancer. Australia has held off New Zealand 24-22 in a World Cup opening thriller at Allianz Stadium. Dolphins sensation Jack Bostock stole the show for the Kangaroos, bagging a hat-trick on debut, including a 75th-minute match winner for the reigning champions. Captain Isaiah Yeo says the tough contest has set the tone for their title defence.
0: Just felt like, for the most part, we're really resilient. Obviously, scored a couple of tries of intercepts, which probably helped steady us a little bit, but then Jackie Bostock managed to come up with some wonderful plays at the back end there, and that's probably the difference.
12: That audio thanks to Seven. And Alex de Minaur's run at the Shanghai Masters has come to an end in the quarterfinals, de Minaur falling to top seed Alexander Zverev in straight sets. And that's the latest news update from the Capital Radio newsroom. I'm Tia Priest-Willamott.
8: Continuing with XLFM local news, thanks to Red Energy, the 100% Australian energy retailer owned by Snowy Hydro, I'm Lily Stokes. Nominations are open for the 2027 Local Woman of the Year Awards in the Monaro electorate. The awards recognise the contributions of a remarkable woman in the electorate. The winner will be included in the New South Wales Women of the Year Awards honour roll. The Adaminaby Primary School Parents and Citizens Group is announcing the Bricks for Books fundraising program. Families, past students, community members and supporters can purchase an engraved brick that will be permanently secured at the school. The PNC says all proceeds will go towards updating the school library book collection. Head to the Adaminaby Parents and Citizens Facebook for more details. And locals in the Snowy Mountains are taking GLP-1s and other medications are being urged to tell their anaesthetist before undergoing surgery. It comes as a new survey reveals nearly one in five young adults didn't disclose their use of GLP-1s, which could increase the risk of aspiration during a procedure. President of the Australian and New Zealand College of Anaesthetists, Dr. Tanya Selleck, says locals should fully disclose all of the medications they're currently taking.
16: Local residents, prior to coming to theatre for their procedures, should feel very comfortable letting their anaesthetist and their surgical teams know all of the medications they're on. Commonly, that might happen on a preoperative questionnaire where they can write down all of the medications that they're on so that the hospital teams are not flying blind and they can make a safe plan for their anaesthesia.
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8: The Monaro District Cricket T20 kicks off tomorrow throughout the region. At the Dalgetty Showground, the Jindabyne Tigers will face off against Dalgetty in the morning, and in the afternoon, Coffees will play Rhythm. At the Ray Goodman Oval in Berridale, the Whitetails will play the Jindabyne Cubs on home turf, and in the afternoon, the Cooma Titans will go head-to-head with Nimitabelle. That's the latest XLFM local news. 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
1: A bit of cloud about today, slight chance of a shower.
17: Hopefully.
1: Partly cloudy after patchy morning fog tomorrow. Similar conditions Sunday and Monday. A partly cloudy day, some scattered showers about the peaks. Top of 17 for Cooma today, same for Jindy, 17, and Canberra's chasing 18. It's now 4 degrees in Cooma. Here in Jindabyne, it's 3. 7 at Bombala, Charlotte Pass still 0. 2 degrees at Mount Sowan, and it's now 7 degrees in Canberra.
17: Yeah, that's right, 7, yeah.
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0: That was the cut of my feet this morning, hanging out of the bed. They were sort of like electric, pretty cold feet. 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XLFM 96.1 local breakfast show, moving right along with Old Reg. Elton John, Healing Hands at 11 past 6 morning.
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0: Rage, Elton John there with the Healing Hands. 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A bit of glad about today. Might get a shower out of it.
1: Hope so.
0: Top of 17 for Cooma today. Gindi chasing 17 as well, and 18 as a top for Canberra. It's 4 right now in Cooma here in Jindabyne, squatting on 3 in Canberra, inside the walls, beyond the walls, inside the doors, beyond the walls, I should say. It's 7 degrees and around about 16 past 6.
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0: 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Thanks for that. Most American students learn the defunct language Latin, then Russian, Japanese, Italian, Mandarin and Cantonese combined. But the reason for that is because most of those students later on in life will end up being, like all Americans, possessed. No, you told me that. Phil Collins now, XLFM, it's 24 minutes past 6 o'clock morning.
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0: 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A tick under 3 minutes away from the 6:30 news, weather and sport right now, Onion Radio News.
1: Right.
2: It's the Onion Radio News. A pawn shop customer plans to buy his toaster back. This is Doyle Redland reporting. Chicago drug addict Chris Fehring announced plans today to eventually buy back the GE toaster he'd sold an hour earlier to the you-name-it pawn shop on Foster Avenue. The 27-year-old Fehring, who recently became involved with the repeated purchase and use of crack cocaine, received $3 for the toaster.
3: I actually don't really have much use for the toaster at the moment. I'll buy it back as soon as I have electricity again.
2: Herring also intends to someday repurchase his little sister's bicycle, a downstairs neighbor's snow shovel, and several pints of his own blood. Doyle Redland for the Onion Radio News, online at theonion.com.
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12: From the Capital Radio Newsroom, good morning. I'm Tia Priest-Willamott. Market analysts say the Reserve Bank has to think hard about whether it decides to raise interest rates again. Latest data shows Australia's unemployment rate has risen to 4.7%, its highest level in 5 years. Just over 39,000 jobs were lost over the month. Motley Fool Chief Investment Officer Scott Phillips says the RBA is in a tricky situation.
13: How do they balance out their two mandates, which are, as you said, it's full employment and price stability? You can't have both at the same time. It's a devil's bargain. You end up with one or the other, and the Reserve's got a very difficult decision to make.
12: The federal government maintains its digital duty of care legislation will not infringe on free speech online. The proposed law requires tech companies to take active steps to protect users from harmful content. The opposition claims the bill will censor political debate. Communications Minister Anika Wells insists the concerns are unfounded.
14: We are not controlling free speech. We are not conducting covert surveillance. In response to concerns we heard during the exposure draft consultation, and to make this abundantly clear, we have removed the ministerial rulemaking power to define new harms in the final bill.
12: The federal Greens leader maintains he only learned of allegations against one of his senators this week. Jordan Steele John is taking leave from Parliament following accusations he behaved inappropriately towards women. The Young Greens are understood to have raised concerns about Senator Steele John's conduct nearly a decade ago, but David Shoebridge insists he acted as soon as he was made aware by launching a review.
15: The WA Greens have committed
1: to working to commission an independent, fair and timely process. That is the appropriate body to deal with it. It has the distance and the independence necessary for that.
15: And a new treatment avenue could offer hope to patients battling the deadliest form of cancer. Researchers at the Walter and Eliza Hall Institute have uncovered a previously overlooked immune cell that can recognise and kill small cell lung cancer. Australia has held off New Zealand 24-22 in a World Cup opening thriller at Allianz Stadium. Dolphins sensation Jack Bostock stole the show for the Kangaroos, bagging a hat-trick on debut, including a 75th-minute match winner for the reigning champions. Captain Isaiah Yeo says the tough contest has set the tone for their title defence.
16: Just felt like, for the most part, we're really resilient. Obviously, scored a couple of tries off intercepts, which probably helped steady us a little bit, but then Jackie Bostock managed to cover some wonderful plays at the back end there, and yeah, that's probably the difference.
15: That audio thanks to Seven. And Alex de Minaur's run at the Shanghai Masters has come to an end in the quarterfinals, de Minaur falling to top seed Alexander Zverev in straight sets. And that's the latest news update from the Capital Radio Newsroom. I'm Tia Priest-Willamott.
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0: Well, partly cloudy day today. Might get a shower or two, maybe. Partly cloudy after some patchy morning fog tomorrow. Similar conditions Sunday come Monday. Partly cloudy, scattered showers about the peaks. A high of 17 for Coomer today. Jindy's chasing 17 as well. And a high of 18 for Canberra. Right now in Coomer, it's squatting on 4. It's 3 here in Jindabyne. Bombala, 7. Still naught at Charlotte Pass. 2 degrees at Mount Selwyn, and it's 7 degrees in Canberra.
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0: Fated in bed to the future. That was Huey Lewis and the News or the Power of Love. Angus LFM 96.1 local breakfast show on your Friday morning, 22 minutes to 7 o'clock. Okay, what do you got now?
1: Right. It's not entirely unheard of for teeth to grow in places other than the gob, but a condition known as ectopic teeth. However, a 16-year-old boy in India developed an ectopic tooth in a highly unusual place, which doctors are calling a first ever in the world in the case study of the atypical event. Medical literature has previously reported several cases of extra teeth growing in the nasal cavity, under the eye, in the nostrils, and in the maxillary sinus, which is located inside the cheekbone for the uneducated. The truth. This patient, though, had the first and only ectopic tooth reported in the superior orbit, which refers to the upper eye sockets for the uneducated as well. The teen patient first experienced painless swelling on his left upper eyelid, which lasted for several months. He later saw two sharp white projections poking out in the small space between his eyelid and his eyebrow. While the doctors initially thought the points were a tetratoma, which is a type of tumour that can include bone and tooth tissue, a CT scan revealed they were indeed part of a mature canine tooth. This tooth appeared completely outside the dental arch, an extremely rare occurrence. The doctors were able to surgically remove the tooth from the eyelid, and imaging has since shown no other signs of additional teeth. However, there was a sign that there was a little bit of a tongue starting to grow out of one of his nose holes, which will certainly give his girlfriend a real surprise next time. Oh! Oh, I made a bit up.
0: 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XLFN 96.1 local breakfast show. It's 19 to 7 morning.

0: watch out, boy. Yeah, Hall & Oates there with a man eater, XLFM 96.1 local breakfast show on your Friday morning, partly cloudy Friday today. Might get a little bit of sprinkling of rain.
1: Hopefully.
0: Yeah. Top of 17 for Cooma today. Gindy's chasing 17 as well. And Canberra should reach a high of 18, much the same, really. It's 4 right now in Cooma, 3 here in Jindabyne. If you're in Canberra, it's 7 degrees outside right now at 6:45.
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Case San, by the way, not Case San. With a San, it'd be S-A-N, not S-A-H-N, which is San. Get it right. Right. That was Cold Chisel. Now for the Breakfast Club. Great movie, that. Was this in the movie? No, this wasn't in the movie at all. All right. What's it called? This is Right on Track. Right. 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Friday morning it is, 7 from 7. G'day. Yep.

0: Right on track, XLFM 96.1 local breakfast show on your TGIF morning. We're T-minus 3 minutes from the news at 7. Right now, belated news story.
1: Right.
0: Australians apparently send 5,000 tweets a minute. Rude ones in Sydney, affectionate in Adelaide and aggressive in Canberra. Sydney-siders tweet the most, but Melburnians are more sociable with the highest amount of mentions on Twitter. People from Adelaide are the most affectionate tweeters. Those in Hobart send most tweets per capita, while Brisbane residents take out the silver medal when it comes to profanity after Sydney. The National Study for Advertising Agency The Works, which analysed words associated with emotions, found people in the nation's capital are the most anxious, aggressive and sad, particularly when compared to upbeat West Australians. And that would probably be because they're in close proximity to politicians.
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10: From the Capital Radio Newsroom, good morning, I'm Tia Priest-Willamott. The coalition will oppose the free trade deal between Australia and the EU, which would be worth about $10 billion a year. Shadow Trade Minister Matt Canavan says the deal is bad for Australian agricultural producers. Labor says the coalition would undermine Australia's reputation if it opposes the agreement in a parliamentary vote. Overseas, the US president has now called off plans to live stream the execution of a man by firing squad. Nadal Hassan is due to be killed in December over a 2009 attack which killed 13 soldiers. Donald Trump now says the execution will not broadcast, saying many very good and well-meaning people would rather not watch him die. US correspondent Harley Khan says there had been opposition even from within the administration.
11: The Vice President J.D. Vance had said he kind of doubted it was going to happen, and if it did, he wouldn't be watching it anyway. And that was, I think, probably the nail in the coffin.
10: Many Australians are becoming vulnerable to unexpected financial shocks due to a lack of personal insurance literacy. A study has found men and those with financial sector experience are more likely to take out life or income protection insurance. James Cook University Dr. Tanya Driver says being uninsured can leave people in substantial debt.
12: If something happens to them, for example, they fall sick and they're unable to work, it means that they have to rely on Centrelink to cover their day-to-day expenses. And a lot of the times people will have to sell their homes to be able to support themselves.
10: And a New South Wales woman has taken home the entire $100 million Powerball jackpot as the nation's only Division 1 winner. The massive win stands as one of the biggest individual lottery paydays in Australian history. The Kangaroos and Kiwis are both sweating on injury updates after Australia's 24-22 World Cup opener win against New Zealand. Aussie halfback Mitch Moses was sidelined by a lower leg injury minutes into play. Kalen Ponga's debut for the Kiwis, meanwhile, turned sour when he was forced off with a suspected broken forearm, despite continuing for 20 minutes to score a try. Coach Stacey Jones, in awe of his fullback, staying on for as long as he did.
1: Because I think they'd scored a try, and that's when we were told that it was, you know, what it possibly was. So, and he had to come off. He couldn't catch a ball or anything like that. He was in a bit of discomfort, or a lot of discomfort.
10: Wallabies coach Les Kiss has been forced into a backline reshuffle ahead of tomorrow's final Bledisloe Cup match against the All Blacks. A leg injury for Ben Donaldson sees Brumbies playmaker Declan Meredith handed the number 10 jersey. And Alexander Zverev has marched into his third Shanghai Masters semi-final, outclassing Australia's Alex de Minaur in straight sets 6-4, 6-4. And that's the latest news update from the Capital Radio Newsroom. I'm Tia Priest-Willamott.
13: Continuing with XLFM local news, thanks to Red Energy, the 100% Australian energy retailer owned by Snowy Hydro, I'm Lily Stokes. Locals in Cooma can head down to Centennial Park today for the NAIDOC celebration. The event is hosted by the Yukumburong Aboriginal Corporation with the support of local organisations and celebrates Aboriginal and Torres Strait Islander culture, history, achievements and community. The event was postponed due to poor weather earlier in the month. The Snowy Monaro Regional Council is reminding locals the Jindabyne second-hand sale is back next month. The event comes as one stop along the way for the 2026 Garage Sale Trail, which traverses the country each November. It claims it is Australia's biggest second-hand treasure hunt. Council says there are still stall spaces up for grabs. Last year saw 28 stalls and over 400 shoppers. The second-hand sale will be held at the Jindabyne Memorial Hall on Saturday the 7th of November from 8:30am to 12pm. And locals in the Snowy Mountains taking GLP-1s and other medications are being urged to tell their anaesthetist before undergoing surgery. It comes as a new survey reveals nearly one in five young adults didn't disclose their use of GLP-1s. GLP-1s and other medications are being urged to tell their anaesthetist before undergoing surgery. It comes as a new survey reveals nearly one in five young adults didn't disclose their use of GLP-1s.

0: 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I'm Lily Stokes.
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2: A little bit of cloud about today. Might get a sprinkling of rain out of it. Partly cloudy after some patchy morning fog tomorrow. Similar conditions Sunday, Monday. Partly cloudy, scattered showers about the peaks. A high of 17 for Coomera today. Gindi's chasing 17 as well. 18 for Canberra. It's 6 right now in Coomera. Here in Jindabyne, 4. 5 Bombala. Charlotte Pass is now 1 degree. It's 3 at Mount Sowan. And it's now 8 degrees in Canberra.
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0: That was The Clash with Robert Casbah, XFM 96.1 local breakfast show on your TGIF morning. It's approaching 11 minutes past 7 o'clock. All right, what do you got?
1: Right, interesting. An ominous move has occurred in the

0: AI industry as the shares of a US data center operator, CoreWeave, plunged overnight over worries of its huge debt pile in a period of rising interest rates. The world's richest man, Elon Musk, appeared concerned over the development, writing a single-word response to the sell-off, which sparked a chain reaction as other debt-reliant AI firms like Nebius, Applied Digital, TeraWulf and Cyber Mining also saw their shares plunge. Yikes! That's what Musk responded to in a graph that was posted on X, showing how the sharp ripple through the market caused a 12% fall across all NeoCloud companies listed on Wall Street. Now, NeoCloud, right, is a specialized cloud provider built from the ground up to deliver high-performance graphics processing units, or GPUs, and artificial intelligence infrastructure for those of you who aren't educated in that area.
1: Like you are.
0: Oh, absolutely. CoreWeave, a New Jersey company which builds data centers and loans the operations to tech giants like Meta and Microsoft, slumped 15.5% at $16.78. The company has turned to debt to finance hefty purchases of pricey semiconductor chips. CoreWeave had $35.6 billion in debt at the end of June. On Wednesday, yields on CoreWeave bonds due for repayments in 2031 and 32 surged by 15%. That was reflecting the heightened angst over the company's prospects. So, sounds like AI companies might be going arse up. Yeah, we won't go extinct in the end, which is good. Yeah. Well, they're not going up at all, some of these things. These neo clouds, anyway, it's terrible. Well, it's good, I think. Anyway, what do we got now? The only way is up. Not for neo cloud technology companies, though.
1: 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It's now 13 past 7. Good morning.
0: Do you understand anything I read just then? 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

0: remembering the 1980s with Yes. 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Partly cloudy Friday for us today. Might get a little bit of rain. A top of 17 for Cooma today. And Jindabyne striving to get to 17 as well. 18 as a high for Canberra. It's 6 degrees right now in Cooma. Here in Jindabyne, squatting on 4. And it's 8 degrees in Canberra at 17 minutes past 7 o'clock.
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0: tell her about it before she finds out behind your back, yeah? Billy Joel, tell her about it. 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Morning.
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0: hard. 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
1: 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We're looking at around about two and a half minutes from the 7:30 news right now, belated news story.
0: Right.
1: The top-ranked competitive eater in the world and reigning king of the World Bratwurst Eating Championships defended his title in Cincinnati, washing down 35 brats in 10 minutes. Joey Jaws Chestnut approaches the contest like a sport, according to the Cincinnati Enquirer. Chestnut, a construction manager in San Jose, California, says he prepares by fasting for 2 or 3 days before the contest. The 10 male competitors put away 170 brats in 10 minutes during the official sanctioned contest. One observer called the contest pretty wild and said he didn't know whether or not to get a brat for himself or to just throw up. Well, I think I'd be doing the latter.
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8: From the Capital Radio Newsroom, good morning, I'm Tia Priest-Willamott. The Coalition will oppose the free trade deal between Australia and the EU, which would be worth about $10 billion a year. Shadow Trade Minister Matt Canavan says the deal is bad for Australian agricultural producers. Labor says the Coalition would undermine Australia's reputation if it opposes the agreement in a parliamentary vote. Overseas, the US president has now called off plans to live stream the execution of a man by firing squad. Nadal Hassan is due to be killed in December over a 2009 attack which killed 13 soldiers. Donald Trump now says the execution will not broadcast, saying many very good and well-meaning people would rather not watch him die. US correspondent Harley Khan says there had been opposition even from within the administration.
9: The Vice President J.D. Vance had said he kind of doubted it was going to happen, and if it did, he wouldn't be watching it anyway. And that was, I think, probably the nail in the coffin.
8: Many Australians are becoming vulnerable to unexpected financial shocks due to a lack of personal insurance literacy. A study has found men and those with financial sector experience are more likely to take out life or income protection insurance. James Cook University doctor Tanya Driver says being uninsured can leave people in substantial debt.
10: If something happens to them, for example, they fall sick and they're unable to work, it means that they have to rely on Centrelink to cover their day-to-day expenses. And a lot of the times people will have to sell their homes to be able to support themselves.
8: And a New South Wales woman has taken home the entire $100 million Powerball jackpot as the nation's only Division 1 winner. The massive win stands as one of the biggest individual lottery paydays in Australian history. The Kangaroos and Kiwis are both sweating on injury updates after Australia's 24-22 World Cup opener win against New Zealand. Aussie halfback Mitch Moses was sidelined by a lower leg injury minutes into play. Kalyn Ponga's debut for the Kiwis, meanwhile, turned sour when he was forced off with a suspected broken forearm, despite continuing for 20 minutes to score a try. Coach Stacey Jones in awe of his fullback staying on for as long as he did.
11: Because I think they'd scored a try, and that's when we were told that it was, you know, what it possibly was. So, and he had to come off. He couldn't catch a ball or anything like that. He was in a bit of discomfort, a lot of discomfort.
8: Wallabies coach Les Kiss has been forced into a backline reshuffle ahead of tomorrow's final Bledisloe Cup match against the All Blacks. A leg injury for Ben Donaldson sees Brumbies playmaker Declan Meredith handed the number 10 jersey. And Alexander Zverev has marched into his third Shanghai Masters semi-final, outclassing Australia's Alex de Minaur in straight sets 6-4, 6-4. And that's the latest news update from the Capital Radio Newsroom. I'm Tia Priest-Willamott.
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0: There goes her name again, Les Kiss. What a name. Les Kiss like angels do.
12: Partly cloudy day today, slight chance of a shower, partly cloudy after patchy morning fog tomorrow. Similar conditions Sunday, Monday, partly cloudy, some scattered showers about the peaks. High of 17 for Coomera today, Jindy's top 17, 18 for Canberra. It's 7 right now in Coomera here in Jindabyne, 5, 6 degrees at Bombala, Charlotte Pass 1, 3 at Mount Selwyn, and it's now at 9 degrees in Canberra.
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0: Hey, Gazmo. I've come to the conclusion that my family is temperamental.
12: Really?
0: Yeah. They're half temper and they're half mental. No, I'm serious.
12: Yeah, and I tend to agree with you.
0: Really? I'm right for once. Well, that's good. If I'm right in your eyes, that's one consolation, I suppose.
12: Yes, there you go.
0: Okay, what do you got now, Gazmo?
12: Oh, I've got a song you'll really love.
0: Oh, what's that? No, no, not this bloody lot.
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0: Yeah.
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1: Okay, Tom's your birthday. Thanks to Nibbitibell Bakery, Rick.
0: Right, let's have a look, see here. We've got Katerina Scorsone turning 45 today. She's an actress. She's in Grey's Anatomy, like every other bloody actor in the world. She was also in the series Missing as well.
1: Right.
0: Flea is turning 64 today. He's a bass guitarist with the Red Hot Chili Peppers. Loreen, she's 43 today. She's a pop singer. We don't play any of her stuff. Next door probably might. I don't know. She looks like Joan Jett, doesn't she?
1: Hmm? Oh, yeah.
0: Yeah. Barry Corbin, he's turning 86 today. He's a TV actor. He's been in, lots of stuff. I'm like One Tree Hill. He's been in that as well. And also Yellowstone, which is a pretty good series about it. Angela Lansbury, born in 1925. Carkett in 22. She was Jessica Fletcher in Murder, She Wrote, that series, also in Beauty and the Beast as well.
1: Mm-hmm.
0: And down the page a bit more, Tim Robbins is turning 68. He was really good in Jacob's Ladder, pretty scary movie that. Orson Welles, what am I talking about? Oscar Wilde, rather. Born in 1854 and died in 1900. Yeah, he was a novelist. I think he had Hamburger's disease or something, or syndrome.
1: What about the book?
0: Oh, yeah, we've got Alison Faulkner in 13 and Jindy, Mum, Dad, Jimmy and Malty. They say happy birthday. Susie Boyd, 51 in Jindabyne. Happy birthday from everyone there too. Thomas Olinsick is 17. Barry Dull, everyone says hi and happy birthday. And little Alice Ryan's turning 10 in Jindabyne. I'm going to give it to Alice.
1: Right. All right, Alice, you've got the sweet treat, thanks to Nibbitibell Bakery, compliments of we here at XLFM 96.1 local breakfast show, and of course everyone having a birthday today, or well, sometime over the weekend and you missed the birthday book, happy birthday.
0: Yeah.
1: Well, speaking of Joan Jett, here we go.
0: Yes.
1: Joan Jett and the Blackhearts, I love rock and roll.
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0: Hey.
1: There by the record machine. Yeah, it might have been me.
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1: Right.
0: Yeah, so you keep saying. Top of 17 for Cooma today, Jindy's chasing 17 as well, and a high of 18 for Canberra. It's 7 right now in Cooma and Ginderbine, squatting on 5 in Canberra. Indoors, beyond the walls, it's 9 degrees at 16 minutes to 8 o'clock.
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Excellent. M96.1 local breakfast show on your TGIF morning boss, Bruce Springsteen, now dancing in the dark. It's 6 minutes from 8. Morning. Hello. Okay.

0: Bruce Springsteen there with Dancing in the Dark. 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We're T-minus 2.5 minutes from the news at 8. 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
1: Right.
2: Newlyweds in Pennsylvania are...

0: behind bars after police say they were caught shoplifting food from a supermarket for their wedding reception. The Centre Daily Times reported 32-year-old Arthur Phillips and his bride, 22-year-old Brittany Lurch, were arrested Saturday after taking more than $1,000 in merchandise from a supermarket in Central Hall. Police say the couple were captured on surveillance footage loading a shopping cart and leaving the store without paying. Phillips and Lurch are each charged with misdemeanor counts and are being held on $2,500 bail. Word is, the couple are expecting to spend their honeymoon in solitary.
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9: From the Capital Radio Newsroom, good morning. I'm Tia Priest-Willamott. Travellers at Sydney Airport are facing delays, with hundreds of security screening staff walking off the job across the international and domestic terminals. The Transport Workers Union claims the staff are constantly having hours cut and rosters changed. Security staff are conducting 2 4-hour strikes today, with the first underway from 6am till 10am and the second happening from 5pm. Sydney Airport says it's working to minimise disruptions. A Liberal senator says his Green Senate colleague Jordan Steele-John should take leave from Parliament. Steele-John has taken a leave of absence from his party room following accusations he behaved inappropriately towards women. Dave Sharma has told Today Steele-John should step aside from Parliament as an investigation is carried out.
10: I respect that he rejects these claims, as he's entitled to do. He's entitled to contest these claims, but I think to not be a distraction, I think, during this time and to make sure these allegations are properly aired, that would make sense.
9: An ADF member has been identified as a person of interest after a video recording device was found in the bathroom of a Navy ship. The head of Navy says all bathrooms in the fleet will now be inspected to ensure no other breaches of privacy have occurred. And one of Australia's largest health funds says out-of-pocket costs for its members have surged by more than 28% in the past 2 years. Bupa believes skyrocketing specialist fees and other healthcare costs have driven the increase. A debut hat-trick from Jack Bostock has powered the Kangaroos to a 24-22 World Cup win over the Kiwis at Allianz Stadium. The Dolphin provided the spark with a 90-metre intercept in the first half before soaring high in the dying minutes to pull down the match-winning try. Kangaroos coach Kevin Walters says it was a performance worthy of being crowned man of the match.
11: I don't think I've seen a better debut game from a winger or from any Australian player. He was just in everything good about, you know, the attack, the defence, you know, his athleticism. Yeah, he should be really proud of his performance.
9: to union. Wallabies coach Les Kier says confident Mark Nawanganitawase will represent Australia at next year's World Cup despite an eligibility tug of war with Fiji. Fresh off an NRL premiership, the Cross Code star has ruled himself out of Australia's November tests before heading to Japan on a two-year deal. But Coach Kiss says their door is always open, but stopped short of guaranteeing the 26-year-old a start.
12: Everyone will earn their way, you know what I mean? But if he's playing good footy, he'll be in the mix, that's for sure. There's no doubt he's a quality player. We'll have some opportunities going forward, definitely, and he'll have some opportunities. But, first and foremost, get his rest.
9: And in the NBL, a 10-point win for the Bullets over the Phoenix. And that's the latest news update from the Capital Radio newsroom. I'm Tia Priest-Willamott.
13: 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I'm Lily Stokes. Nominations are open for the 2027 Local Woman of the Year Awards in the Monaro electorate. The awards recognise the contributions of a remarkable woman in the electorate. The winner will be included in the New South Wales Women of the Year Awards Honour Roll. Nominations close at 11:59 on the 30th of October, 2026. The form is available on Member for Monaro, Steve Wan's website. The Adaminaby Primary School Parents and Citizens Group has announced the Bricks for Books program, which will fund updates and additions to the school library's book collection. Members of the community, families, former students and supporters can purchase a personalised engraved brick that will be permanently secured at the school. All proceeds from the fundraiser will go directly to purchasing books for the school library. Head to the Adaminaby Parents and Citizens Facebook for more details. The Snowy Monaro Regional Council has announced the Jindabyne Pool will be closed from 5 p.m. today. Council says the closure is due to a private booking. Locals are being advised to check Council's website for opening times and lane availability. And the Cooma Chamber of Commerce has announced the Regional Women Collective is holding its inaugural leadership lunch next week. The event will host guest speaker Liz Ritchie, CEO of the Regional Australia Institute. Tickets are $149. The lunch will be held at the Alpine Hotel in Cooma between 12:30 and 2:30 p.m. on Friday, the 23rd of October.
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13: Monaro District Cricket T20 kicks off tomorrow throughout the region. At the Dalgetty Showground, the Jindabyne Tigers will face off against Dalgetty in the morning, and in the afternoon, Coffees will play Rhythm. At the Ray Goodman Oval in Berridale, the Whitetails will play the Jindabyne Cubs on home turf, and in the afternoon, the Cooma Titans will go head-to-head with Namitabelle. 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
0: A bit of cloud about today. Might get a shower out of it. Partly cloudy after some patchy morning fog tomorrow. Similar conditions Sunday, Monday, partly cloudy, scattered showers about the peaks, atop at 17 for Cooma today. Jindy's chasing 17 as well, and 18 for Canberra. It's 6 right now in Cooma. Jindabyne 5, now 8 at Bombala. Charlotte Pass 1 degree. It's 4 at Mount Selwyn, and it's now 10 degrees in Canberra.
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14: 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Should I take off?

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1: 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Eurythmics, here comes the rain again.
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1: 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Okay. This is In Excess, of course, with Never Tear Us Apart. Your Friday morning, it's 12 past 8.
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1: Yes, Index says, never tear us apart. XLFM 96.1 local breakfast show on your Friday morning. A bit of cloud about for our Friday today. Might get a little bit of precipitation. A top of 17 for Cooma today. Gindy's striving to get to 17 as well. Canberra, pretty much the same. 18 is a top. 6 right now in Cooma. Gindy is sitting on 5 and it's 10 degrees in Canberra at bang on a quarter past 8.
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0: 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Gorgeous. Noise gas. Oh, I got nipples like waterlogged strawberries at the moment. Here, have a feel. No. Oh. By the way, did we play two of the same ads just back to back a moment ago?
1: Well, no, did we?
0: Ah, doesn't matter. We do that with our songs anyway.
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0: 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We're a tick under 3 minutes away from the 8:30 news right now. Belated news story.
1: What?
0: A man's been pulled alive from a snow-covered car on a deserted forest road in Sweden where he'd been stranded without food for at least 2 months. A man on a snowmobile had noticed the top of the car on the deserted and snow-filled forest road, and after clearing off some of the snow, peered inside. When police arrived, they took a peek inside and were amazed what they found. A man in his mid-40s, huddled in a sleeping bag in really bad shape, starving and barely able to move or speak. Why the hell didn't he dig himself out? You know what I reckon? Some people just were born to die, stupidly.
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8: From the Capital Radio Newsroom, good morning. I'm Tia Priest-Willamott. Travellers at Sydney Airport are facing delays, with hundreds of security screening staff walking off the job across the international and domestic terminals. The Transport Workers Union claims the staff are constantly having hours cut and rosters changed. Security staff are conducting 2 4-hour strikes today, with the first underway from 6 a.m. till 10 a.m. and the second happening from 5 p.m. Sydney Airport says it's working to minimise disruptions. A Liberal senator says his Green Senate colleague Jordan Steele-John should take leave from Parliament. Steele-John has taken a leave of absence from his party room following accusations he behaved inappropriately towards women. Dave Sharma has told Today Steele-John should step aside from Parliament as an investigation is carried out.
9: I respect that he rejects these claims, as he's entitled to do, and he's entitled to contest these claims, but I think to not be a distraction, I think, during this time, and to make sure these allegations are properly aired, that would make sense.
8: An ADF member has been identified as a person of interest after a video recording device was found in the bathroom of a Navy ship. The head of Navy says all bathrooms in the fleet will now be inspected to ensure no other breaches of privacy have occurred. And one of Australia's largest health funds says out-of-pocket costs for its members have surged by more than 28% in the past 2 years. Bupa believes skyrocketing specialist fees and other healthcare costs have driven the increase. A debut hat-trick from Jack Bostock has powered the Kangaroos to a 24-22 World Cup win over the Kiwis at Allianz Stadium. The Dolphin provided the spark with a 90-metre intercept in the first half before soaring high in the dying minutes to pull down the match-winning try. Kangaroos coach Kevin Walters says it was a performance worthy of being crowned man of the match.
1: I don't think I've seen a better debut game from a winger or from any Australian player. He was just in everything. Good about, you know, the attack, the defence, you know, his athleticism. Yeah, he should be really proud of his performance.
8: To Union, Wallabies coach Les Kiss is confident Mark Nawangani Tawase will represent Australia at next year's World Cup despite an eligibility tug of war with Fiji. Fresh off an NRL premiership, the Cross Code star has ruled himself out of Australia's November tests before heading to Japan on a two-year deal. But coach Kiss says their door is always open, but stopped short of guaranteeing the 26-year-old a start.
10: Everyone will earn their way, you know what I mean? But if he's playing good footy, he'll be in the mix, that's for sure. There's no doubt he's a quality player. We'll have some opportunities going forward, definitely, and he'll have some opportunities. But, first and foremost, get his rest.
8: And in the NBL, a 10-point win for the Bullets over the Phoenix. And that's the latest news update from the Capital Radio Newsroom. I'm Tia Priest-Willamott.
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0: Well, a bit of cloud about today. Might get a shower out of it. Partly cloudy after some morning fog tomorrow. Same conditions for Sunday. And Monday, partly cloudy with some scattered showers about the ranges. Top of 17 for Coomer today. Ginny's chasing 17 as well. Canberra should reach about 18. 6 right now in Coomer. Jindabyne 5. It's now 9 at Bombala. Charlotte Pass has gone from 1 to 2. It's 5 at Mount Sowan. And it's now 11 degrees in Canberra.
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0: a wild world. Yes, it is. Yeah, Maxi Priest there, Wild World, XLFM 96.1, local breakfast show on your Friday morning. It's around about 22 minutes to the hour of 9 o'clock. Now, what do you got? Right, a computer program has commented on a picture of US President Orangehead Trump aboard Marine One helicopter with his new press secretary, Katie Zakaria, and special assistant Natalie Harp. The strikingly telling photo has since gone viral, with commenters pointing out the physical resemblance of the chicks and Mr. Orangehead's tendency for surrounding himself with attractive and fawning women all the friggin' time. President Orangehead is himself opposed to personal attacks, especially when it comes to appearances. To him, they mean everything. And always have, actually. In a 2007 Frisco event, Orangehead told an audience how he had hired an inexperienced teenage waitress simply because she was so beautiful. He reckons, I interviewed her anyway because she was so pretty. I said, let me ask you, do you have any experience? And she goes, no, sir. And then I said, when can you start? Start bloody what? Getting experience or the job? I mean, that's a double entendre sort of a question, isn't it? Anyway, little appears to have changed in the intervening 19 years. If anything, his preferences have narrowed somewhat. He clearly has a type. Heart-faced, blue-eyed blondes. Just like his favourite daughter, Ivanka. Don't know what's going on between those two. I'm not suggesting anything. If anyone's suggesting anything, it'd be him. He was sitting and having an interview, being interviewed once, where sitting next to him, he said, you know, if she wasn't my daughter, I'd be dating her. I mean, how creepy is that? I mean, they're right, actually. I mean, they all look like bloody, you know, flaky, ditzy, bloody Playboy models, don't they? speak of the angel. Duran Duran, Girls on Film. XLFM 96.1, local breakfast show on your Friday morning. 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

0: 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Partly cloudy Friday for us today. Might get a little bit of precipitation, and who knows, maybe.
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0: Top of 17 for Cooma today. Gindy's going for 17 as well. 18 for Canberra. Right now in Cooma, walk outside, you'll be enveloped by 7 degrees. It's 6 in Jindabyne, and it's 12 degrees in Canberra at 16 minutes to the hour.
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0: 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I'd get swallowed by a whale or something.
1: 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Up after 10 o'clock, launch into our first 30-minute music marathon of the day.
0: And, of course, I've got to get home to my gorgeous Belinda Kayla. This morning, I wake up wearing my Split Hands outfit.
1: What's that look like again?
0: Well, it's just a jacket with made out of matted hair, covered in nets, actually. 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
8: From the Capital Radio Newsroom, good morning. I'm Tia Priest-Willamott. Passengers at Sydney Airport are being urged to allow extra travel time as hundreds of contracted security staff walk off the job. Workers employed by Certis are holding 2 4-hour stoppages across the domestic and international terminals today. Transport Workers Union National Secretary Michael Kane says the employees have faced years of job uncertainty.
9: And workers not able to simply plan for themselves and their families, to get mortgages, to fulfil their caring responsibilities, take care of their families.
8: Overseas briefly, the US president has scrapped a plan to live stream a firing squad execution. Former army psychiatrist Nidal Hassan was convicted of murdering 13 soldiers in 2009. He's due to be killed in December. Donald Trump has decided not to stream the event after facing widespread criticism. Carnival will halve its Australian fleet, citing rising costs and government red tape. The cruise operator will withdraw Carnival Luminosa and Adventure from seasonal operations in 2028. Cruise expert Adrian Tassoni has told Today it will take a toll on the country's economy.
10: We're talking about billions of dollars, and going back 24, 25, we saw a reduction of 13% in the economic output of cruise just in that period. We don't expect that that is going to increase now that we're seeing a restriction of cruise ships in our market.
8: And lemon growers will for the first time be able to export to the growing South Korean market. The Asian trading partner has revised its biosecurity requirements, giving Australians more flexibility to send their product overseas. Australia has held off New Zealand 24-22 in a World Cup opening thriller at Allianz Stadium. Dolphins sensation Jack Bostock stole the show for the Kangaroos, bagging a hat-trick on debut, including a 75th-minute match winner for the reigning champions. Captain Isaiah Yeo says the tough contest has set the tone for their title defence.
11: Just felt like, for the most part, we're really resilient. Obviously, scored a couple of tries of intercepts, which probably helped steady us a little bit, but then Jackie Bostock managed to come up with some wonderful plays at the back end there, and yeah, that's probably the difference.
8: That audio thanks to Seven. Meanwhile, Kalyn Ponga's debut for the Kiwis turned sour when he was forced off with a suspected broken forearm, despite continuing for 20 minutes to score a try. Coach Stacey Jones in awe of his fullback staying on for as long as he did.
12: Because I think they'd scored a try, and that's when we were told that it was, you know, what it possibly was. So, and he had to come off. He couldn't catch a ball or anything like that. He was in a bit of discomfort, or a lot of discomfort.
8: The dust has settled on player movement, but West Australian AFL clubs are already eyeing a homegrown superstar for 2028. They've got their eye on Sydney's Chad Warner, who will come out of contract next year. And that's the latest news update from the Capital Radio newsroom. I'm Tia Priest-Willamott.
0: Continuing with XLFM local news, thanks to Red Energy, the 100% Australian energy retailer owned by Snowy Hydro, I'm Lily Stokes. Those in Cooma today can head down to Centennial Park for the 2026 NAIDOC celebration hosted by the Yukumborong Aboriginal Corporation. The event is celebrating Aboriginal and Torres Strait Islander culture, history, achievements and community. It connects local organisations, service providers and artists with the community. The celebration was postponed earlier this month due to poor weather. Locals in the Snowy Mountains taking GLP-1s and other medications are being urged to tell their anaesthetist before undergoing surgery. It comes as a new survey reveals nearly one in five young adults didn't disclose their use of GLP-1s, which could increase the risk of aspiration during a procedure. President of the Australian and New Zealand College of Anaesthetists, Dr. Tanya Selak, says locals should fully disclose all the medications they're taking. The Snowy Monaro Regional Council is reminding locals the Jindabyne second-hand sale is back next month. The event comes as one stop along the way for the 2026 garage sale trail, which traverses the country each November. Council says there are still stall spaces up for grabs. Last year saw 28 stalls and over 400 shoppers. The second-hand sale will be held at the Jindabyne Memorial Hall on Saturday the 7th of November from 8:30 a.m. to 12 p.m. And the Jindabyne indoor pool will be closed to the public from 5 p.m. today due to a private booking. The Snowy Monaro Regional Council is advising locals to head to council's website for opening times and lane availability.
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0: The Cooma Netball's Open Mixed competition has released the results for this week's draw. Barely Breathing beat the Shooting Stars 14-13, the Netburners bested the All Sorts 44-37, and the Gold Diggers smashed the Driven Divas 36-12. That's the latest XLFM local news. 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
13: Bit of cloud about today, slight chance of a shower. Partly cloudy tomorrow after patches of morning fog. Similar conditions Sunday and Monday. A partly cloudy day with scattered showers about the peaks. Cooma's dropping to 3 tonight, top tomorrow 20, a high of 19 for Jindabyne, night's low 6. And Canberra's going to max out at 20 after a night's low of 5. Monaro Sheds. Priced right, build tough, build to last. Sheds, roofs, carports, patios and steel fabrication. Monaro Sheds has you covered. Monaro Sheds. Your shed, your way.
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0: Both of us, XLFM 96.1, one of my favourites from the 70s, Promises, Baby, It's You. And that put a close to a 30-minute music marathon on your TGIF morning. Slight chance of a shower sometime today, maybe into the evening hours. Partly cloudy after some patchy morning fog tomorrow. Coomera's dropping down to 3 tonight, top tomorrow 20, a high of 19 for Jindy after a night's low 6. Okay, coming up shortly, we've got two late artists heading your way, George Michael and Aretha Franklin. Knew you were waiting for me. Uh-huh. Coming up next on XLFM.
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0: 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Lionel Richie's All Night Long. On your Friday morning here with Cousin Warren, about to leave the hot seat up after 10. Of course, Bradley's back again. He'll look after your classic through till 3. As for me, Cousin Warren, I'm going to have to bid you farewell till next time. So until then,
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5: From the Capital Radio Newsroom, good morning. I'm Tia Priest-Willamott. Analysts say the Reserve Bank has to think hard about whether to raise interest rates again. Australia's unemployment rate has risen to 4.7%, its highest in 5 years. Just over 39,000 jobs were lost over the past month. Motley Fool Chief Investment Officer Scott Phillips says the RBA is in a tricky spot.
6: How do they balance out their two mandates, which are, as you said, it's full employment and price stability? You can't have both at the same time. It's a devil's bargain. You end up with one or the other, and the Reserve's got a very difficult decision to make.
5: Lines have continued flowing at Sydney Airport despite security staff taking industrial action. Jefferson Shaw is there.
7: Hundreds of security workers walked off the job at Sydney International and Domestic earlier this morning. Transport Workers Union members are demanding improved job security, full-time positions and reduced cuts for part-time hours. Sydney Airport says it's been working closely with parties to minimise disruptions, and it appears to be working as passengers continue to flow to security. But the airport troubles aren't over when the industrial action ends at 10 a.m, kicking off again at 5 this afternoon for another 4 hours. Jefferson Shaw, Sydney International Airport.
5: A study has found many Australians are becoming vulnerable to unexpected financial shocks due to a lack of personal insurance literacy. Research shows men and those with financial sector experience are more likely to take out life or income protection insurance. James Cook University Dr. Tanya Driver says being uninsured can leave people in substantial debt.
8: If something happens to them, for example, they fall sick and they're unable to work, it means that they have to rely on Centrelink to cover their day-to-day expenses.
5: And a new treatment avenue could offer hope to patients battling the deadliest form of cancer. Researchers at the Walter and Eliza Hall Institute have uncovered a previously overlooked immune cell that can recognise and kill small cell lung cancer. The Kiwis have been left nursing a 24-22 defeat and a major injury concern after losing to the Kangaroos in the World Cup opener. New Zealand laid a strong foundation up front while fullback Kalyn Ponga produced 2 second-half tries before a suspected broken forearm forced him off in the closing stages. Captain James Fisher-Harris says they will regroup ahead of next week's clash with the Cook Islands.
9: That's test footy. It was a close game, like the full 80 were battling. Much respect to Australia. I thought it's a good start, but yeah, only improvement from here.
5: And there could be further changes coming to Australia's batting order for the second test against South Africa starting on Sunday. Matt Renshaw is likely to be promoted to the top to partner with Nick Maddison, with Travis Head moving down to 5. And that's the latest news update from the Capital Radio Newsroom. I'm Tia Priest-Willamott.
1: Continuing with XLFM local news, thanks to Red Energy, the 100% Australian energy retailer owned by Snowy Hydro, I'm Lily Stokes. Nominations are open for the 2027 Local Woman of the Year Awards in the Monero electorate. The awards recognise the contributions of a remarkable woman in the electorate. The winner will be included in the New South Wales Women of the Year Awards Honour Roll. The Adam Innaby Primary School Parents and Citizens Group is announcing the Bricks for Books Fund
10: fundraising program. Families, past students, community members and supporters can purchase an engraved brick that will be permanently secured at the school. The PNC says all proceeds will go towards updating the school library book collection. Head to the Adam Inderby Parents and Citizens Facebook for more details. And locals in the Snowy Mountains are taking GLP-1s and other medications are being urged to tell their anaesthetist before undergoing surgery. It comes as a new survey reveals nearly one in five young adults didn't disclose their use of GLP-1s, which could increase the risk of aspiration during a procedure. President of the Australian and New Zealand College of Anaesthetists, Dr. Tanya Selleck, says locals should fully disclose all of the medications they're currently taking.
11: Local residents, prior to coming to theatre for their procedures, should feel very comfortable letting their anaesthetist and their surgical teams know all of the medications they're on. Commonly, that might happen on a preoperative questionnaire where they can write down all of the medications that they're on so that the hospital teams are not flying blind and they can make a safe plan for their anaesthesia.
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10: The Monaro District Cricket T20 kicks off tomorrow throughout the region. At the Dalgetty Showground, the Jindabyne Tigers will face off against Dalgetty in the morning, and in the afternoon, Coffees will play Rhythm. At the Ray Goodman Oval in Berridale, the Whitetails will play the Jindabyne Cubs on home turf, and in the afternoon, the Cooma Titans will go head-to-head with Nimitabelle. 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
12: Tonight, slight chance of a shower this evening. Tomorrow, partly cloudy after patches of morning fog. Sunday, similar conditions. Monday, on the partly cloudy side, scattered showers about the peaks. Cooma dropping to 3 tonight, top of 20 tomorrow. Jindabyne high tomorrow of 19 after a night's low of 6. Canberra climb to a maximum temp tomorrow of 20 after slipping to 5 tonight. 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

Perfect Classic, XLFM 96.1, a song about singing when you're winning. I was certainly singing that when we won against South Africa in the cricket early this week. Can't wait for the next match, next test on Sunday. That was Chumbawamba on XLFM. You're listening with Brad for your workday. And now it's time for the working class man himself. It's Jimmy Barnes.

0: Forever Classic, XLFM 96.1 for your Friday. Bit of a wet one at that. Slight chance of a shower even this evening. Tomorrow, though, after some patches of morning fog, it should clear up into a partly cloudy day. Sunday, you can expect some similar conditions. And by Monday, scattered showers potentially about the peaks. Otherwise, looking to be partly cloudy. 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We've got Georgia Moroder and Phil Oakley teaming up. And Underworld. 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

0: 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As we're about to make it to 11, it's the Workdays with Brad, and your news is next, and another 30-minute music marathon. 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
3: From the Capital Radio Newsroom, good morning. I'm Tia Priest-Willamott. The US President's own social media platform could face scrutiny under the Australian government's digital duty of care reforms. Under the policy, Truth Social would be among the platforms required to monitor and reduce harmful content as part of the legislation. Liberal Senator Dave Sharma says pushing for action from the site could take a toll on the relationship between our two countries.
4: I think it could impact it very badly, but I would say I don't think that's the only reason we should be concerned about this legislation. My main concern with this legislation is it's a blank check for political censorship.
3: Services Australia has recovered almost $36 million over the past 2 years amid a surge in tip-offs. The agency has been receiving hundreds of reports a day about suspected fraud across the nation's health and social security systems. The Task Force Recovery Team is working to disrupt criminal activity and recover taxpayer money. A major cruise operator is turning its back on Australia, withdrawing two of its ships from operation here. Carnival Luminosa and Adventure will sail out of the country for a final time in 2028. Cruise expert Adrian Tassoni says rising costs and government red tape are forcing operators to look elsewhere.
5: Supply is being restricted. Cruise lines, they will move their cruise ships to environments and markets that are welcoming to them. And that is exactly what they're doing in this case scenario. So the next few years will be very telling.
3: Security staff are returning to work at Sydney Airport after the first of 2 4-hour strikes. There were no major delays getting people to their flights during the morning action, but union members will walk off the job again at 5 p.m. And doctors in Saudi Arabia have successfully separated 13-month-old Fijian conjoined twins. The girls required an almost 13-hour-long operation to separate their liver and bowel. Wallabies coach Les Kiss is confident Mark Nawangani Tawase will represent Australia at next year's World Cup, despite an eligibility tug-of-war with Fiji. Fresh off an NRL premiership, the cross-code star has ruled himself out of Australia's November tests before heading to Japan on a 2-year deal. Coach Kiss says their door is always open, but stopped short of guaranteeing the 26-year-old a start.
6: Everyone will earn their way, you know what I mean? But if he's playing good footy, he'll be in the mix, that's for sure. There's no doubt he's a quality player. We'll have some opportunities going forward, definitely, and he'll have some opportunities. But, first and foremost, get his rest.
3: The AFL is set to ban Lachie Cohen for 2 matches after confessing his drug use to the league and Carlton. Blues teammate and South Australian Will Hayward has reportedly escaped penalty. And Alex de Minaur's run at the Shanghai Masters has come to an end in the quarterfinals, falling to top seed Alexander Zverev in straight sets. And that's the latest news update from the Capital Radio Newsroom. I'm Tia Priest-Willamott.
7: Continuing with XLFM local news, thanks to Red Energy, the 100% Australian energy retailer owned by Snowy Hydro, I'm Lily Stokes. Locals in Cooma can head down to Centennial Park today for the NAIDOC celebration. The event is hosted by the Yukumburong Aboriginal Corporation with the support of local organisations and celebrates Aboriginal and Torres Strait Islander culture, history, achievements and community. The event was postponed due to poor weather earlier in the month. The Snowy Monaro Regional Council is reminding locals the Jindabyne second-hand sale is back next month. The event comes as one stop along the way for the 2026 Garage Sale Trail, which traverses the country each November. It claims it is Australia's biggest second-hand treasure hunt. Council says there are still stall spaces up for grabs. Last year saw 28 stalls and over 400 shoppers. The second-hand sale will be held at the Jindabyne Memorial Hall on Saturday the 7th of November from 8:30 a.m. to 12 p.m. And locals in the Snowy Mountains taking GLP-1s and other medications are being urged to tell their anaesthetist before undergoing surgery. It comes as a new surgery